Just at the bottom, those already elected can use the address of their offices. An amendment to the current legislation will be drafted, helping protect the privacy of candidates during future local and state government elections. The Greens leader has accused Pauline Hanson of bowing to Big Tobacco through her calls to slash the cigarette tax by 75%. One Nation says this will put a big dent in the black market, but Larissa Waters has questioned whether that's the party's

0: lobbying her to do. I mean, if you want to fight crime, but don't dress up fighting crime as just a premise to boost the profits of big tobacco.
1: And Tasmanians will gather across the state today for services to mark Vietnam Veterans Day and the 60th anniversary of the Battle of Long Tan. Marches and services will be taking place in every region. Contact your local RSL sub-branch for details. RSL Tasmania says its operations will be limited as its staff attend and support events.
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1: Checking sport and Jack Jumpers coach Scott Roth says team captains will be determined once the blitz over and players are all in one place.
3: We have some guys coming and going the back end of this month. Majuk Dang and Bannon are going off to those FIBA breaks. Bannon's playing for the Boomers in that break. Majuk Dang is going back with Sudan. So we have a lot of moving parts happening, but once we get the team together and we get a little bit more in tune with having everyone involved.
1: And LIV Golf will wrap up its season early after cancelling next week's team championship. The final event was due to take place in Michigan. The team champs will instead be crowned at this week's LIV Golf Indianapolis, which kicks off on Thursday.
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7: Partly cloudy for your Tuesday, high chance of showers. We're heading for a top of 15 degrees today. Top of 14 there for your Wednesday, overcast, high chance of rain, up to 40 mils expected. And then for your Thursday, partly cloudy, high chance of showers and a top of 14 degrees. It's currently sitting on 12 in Devonport, it's 12 in Burnie and 13 in Smithton.
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0: It's the North West Coast favourite hit CFM. Hey, good morning. It's Raven taking you through your Tuesday, the 18th. I hope your morning has started well. It's a little bit overcast out there, but you know what? It's not too wet, not too rainy, so we'll take it. Hey, got loads more of your favourite hits on the way next with Mike Posner. So I took a plane to Ibiza, plus a little throwback there with Whitesnake. Karaoke classic, that one for me. Hey, it's up next. You're on C. Good morning.
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0: the North West Coast's favourite hit, CFM. 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We'll give it out on Friday for Prize Giving Friday. 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Hey, on the way, it's Carly Rae Jepsen. Hey, call me maybe, Alex Warren. It's next on C.
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0: 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Hey, it's Raven with you. We're about to check in with the latest in news headlines and then come back with Steal My Standby. 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But before we do that, let's check in with Ben because I believe he may be down at IGA at the moment.
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0: preparedness for the H5 bird flu strain. Greens leader Rosalie Woodruff says the government's had 2 years to prepare, seeing devastation and mass mortalities occurring in other countries.
1: We don't know what's going to happen or how bad an outbreak might be, but we do know that Tasmanians need to prepare to possibly be seeing native birds in distress and dying on beaches and in wild places.
0: Jeremy Rockcliffe says work has been underway by authorities for some time now, highlighting recent work, including aerial surveys.
2: Thankfully, H5 bird flu has not come into the commercial poultry sector as yet either. And of course, there is very robust biosecurity regimes already within the commercial poultry sector as it is, let alone with respect to bird flu.
0: The Sydney Swans are still yet to decide whether to stand down players who've been questioned by police over an alleged sexual assault in Melbourne. Several Swans players have driven home from Melbourne to Sydney to avoid a media ambush at the airport after the alleged incident early yesterday morning. Club coach Dean Cox breaking his silence this morning.
3: Yeah, obviously extremely disappointed with what's happened and understand the questions, and we'll update as we gather more information.
0: More housing for veterans in the state is underway. 6 new homes for ex-service members to be delivered in the state south at Chigwell. A development application has been lodged with the Glenorchy Council, with construction expected to commence early next year. It comes as Tasmanians across the state are gathering for services to mark Vietnam Veterans Day and the 60th anniversary of the Battle of Long Tan. Briefly overseas, and Donald Trump has repeated his desire for the US to acquire the Strait of Hormuz.
4: I just think it's a great idea, yeah. I mean, we control it. We control it with the blockade, and I like the idea of declaring it a territory.
0: The president has also threatened to bomb Oman if it interferes with its plans. And Christian Ryan from Aloft has been named Australian Chef of the Year at Gourmet Travellers Restaurant of the Year Awards. Restaurant of the Year went to Zara in Melbourne. Tassie's top spot was Shoal in Hobart. Hot!
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0: Checking sport, and West Coast star mid Elliot Yeo said his side wasn't up to scratch in their loss to GWS, saying his team just couldn't click into gear.
6: Very disappointing. I thought that it was a winnable game as well. The first quarter, we actually played really good football. So, and then after that, we just couldn't control their ball movement and couldn't defend behind it, and then didn't capitalise as well when we had our opportunities.
0: The Eagles take on Hawthorn in their last game of the season on Sunday at Optus. And Manus Labuschagne is under increasing pressure to hold on to his spot in the second cricket test against Bangladesh starting on Saturday in Mackay. The batsman failed in both innings in the opening test loss in Darwin. And former test all-rounder Shane Watson has told Nine he may be on the chopping block.
7: Yeah, Manus hasn't been as effective as he was when he really burst onto the scene and had an incredible three or four years, but now things haven't been as consistent.
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5: Now, the latest in weather for Devonport and the Northwest Coast from cfmtas.com.au.
11: Partly cloudy for your Tuesday showers. We're heading for a top of 15 degrees today. Top of 14 there for your Wednesday. Overcast, high chance of rain throughout the day, expecting up to 40 mils there. And into your Thursday, partly cloudy showers and a top of 14 degrees. It's currently sitting on 13 in Devonport. It's 13 in Burnie, 14 in Smithton.
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0: 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So I guess our accountant will know what you've been up to.
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0: No, no. Alexandra, you didn't get back to me in time, but that does mean it's time to open it up to the phones. So if you would like to head along to the iHeartRadio Music Festival in Las Vegas, give me a call right now to steal Alexandra's standby, 1-300-655-922. 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
1: Steal my standby.
0: Hey, good afternoon. It's Raven. Who have I got?
2: Hello, Raven. It's Paulie. Please tell me I've got to steal my standby.
0: Oh, Paulie? You indeed do. Well done.
2: Oh, you superstar, because I missed a call earlier in the week.
0: Oh, no. No way. So really?
2: I was drawn out and missed the call.
0: So
2: I'm pumped to steal someone else's standby.
0: Oh, so you've been trying for a minute, have you?
2: I've been waiting, don't
0: you've been
2: worry
0: waiting.
2: About that.
0: You've been waiting for your opportunity, and what a trip of a lifetime, too.
2: I
0: so
2: know,
0: I don't blame you.
2: Awesome. Bring on Snoop Dogg in Vegas, hey?
0: Heck yeah. Unbelievable experience that would be.
2: That would be amazing.
0: Well, incredible work there, Paulie. Just hang on the line for me and I'll grab your details.
2: Cheers. Thanks so much.

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0: It's the Northwest Coast favourite hit CFM. Hey Raven, all with you. Now don't forget that everyone who uses the Auto Bay at William Street Car Wash can go into the draw to win a weekly Palmy on Palmers. I used it yesterday. Super, super simple. Very, very good. $50 you could spend at the Elamatta Bistro. Wouldn't that be nice? Or you also go into the draw to win one of five $100 fuel cards from Bonnie Energy as well, which would be super nice. So all you need to do to enter is use the Auto Bay at William Street Car Wash. Then head over to our website and enter your name, your contact details, and a photo of your receipt. And that's all you got to do. Then you're in the draw. We give it out every single Friday for Prize Giving Friday. 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It's built for speed and at 2.3 metres high, it's bigger than most. 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Nirvana's in there, plus Jamiroquai. 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
3: Good afternoon, I'm Olivia Hicks with the latest. The Treasurer has been asked by Labor to explain that cuts to the health budget. He says experienced clinicians are being cut from mental health services. Labor's Anita Dow referencing a community mental health service in Devonport that currently has extremely low capacity. A worker there saying replacing experienced clinicians with

0: There is a savings element in the budget, but there is also an increase uplift in the budget as well. And that is where I would encourage you, to look at the totality of the budget and see what we are actually doing.
1: Victoria Police confirm no arrests have been made and no formal interviews have taken place amid an alleged sexual assault investigation that's engulfed the Sydney Swans. It follows reports four Swans players had spoken to officers after an alleged incident in Melbourne. Sydney captain Callum Mills refusing to weigh in while arriving at the club's HQ today.
2: I'm not going to comment once everything's sort of sorted and facts are being understood, then we can comment, but till now we can't make any comments.
1: Police are calling for witnesses after a two-vehicle crash in the northwest left a driver with serious injuries. The collision at the intersection of Devonport Road and Mersey Main Road occurring around midday yesterday, involving a white Toyota Prado and a blue Suzuki Ignis. The driver of the Toyota was not injured, but the Suzuki driver remains in hospital in a serious condition. Anyone with dash cam footage or information is asked to come forward. Tributes continue pouring in for late actress Hayden Panettiere, with the coroner confirming her death showed no signs of trauma or foul play. While no cause of death has been confirmed, it's believed the 36-year-old was treated for a cardiac arrest by first responders. And still in the US, an Aussie teenager is fighting for life after being stabbed while holidaying in New York. The 19-year-old suffered multiple stab wounds in an unprovoked attack at a McDonald's near Times Square. A 25-year-old has been charged with second-degree assault.
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1: Turning to your sport now, and Aussie selectors are expected to make some changes to the starting 11 for the second test against Bangladesh starting in Mackay on Saturday. It comes after the Aussies' humiliating 9-wicket loss in Darwin last week. Former test all-rounder Shane Watson telling Nine, batsmen Manus Labuschagne and Jake Weatherholt could be dropped.
4: Yeah, there's going to have to be some decisions made, whether they do stick with those players and just continue to work with them to get the best out of them, or whether they feel that there's a better opportunity for some younger batters in particular coming through.
1: And the search for Carlton's new head coach is officially over. The Blues have confirmed current caretaker coach Josh Fraser has been handed the top job for 2027 and beyond. I'm Olivia Hicks. That's the latest now from the newsroom.
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8: Partly cloudy today, showers heading for a top of 15 degrees for your Tuesday. Top of 14 there for your Wednesday, overcast rain up to 40 mils expected there. And for your Thursday, partly cloudy, some showers and a top of 14 degrees. It's currently sitting on 14 in Devonport, 13 in Burnie and 15 in Smithton.
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8: 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It's time to play Winner Winner Chicken Dinner. 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It's Winner Winner Chicken Dinner.

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0: to North West Coast favourite hits, CFM. It's Raven with you. Now, if you'd like to head out and have a nice dinner on us, make sure you head to cfmtaz.com.au to enter in for our Friday night feed. We give it out every single Friday, and you can score $100 to spend at Molly Malone's. Irish Charm, live tunes and good times. It's your local spot for food, friends and fun. Get those entries in while you can. On the way, it's Josh for Waz. Throwback from the Bare Naked Ladies. And my favourite fact about that track is it's called 1 Week, and when it hit number one on the Billboard Hot 100, it stayed there for a total of exactly 1 week. It's on the way next on C.
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0: Hey, it's Raven. Who have I got?
1: Sharon.
0: Hey, Sharon. Did you want to give me a chicken impression?
1: Do I have to?
0: It's how the game's played. Yeah, all right, we'll take it. Well done, Sharon. You've scored yourself a Marion Bay cooked chicken and a 1.25-litre drink thanks to our friends at Sprayton IGA.
1: Excellent, thank you.
0: Well done. 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

0: It's the North West Coast's favourite hit, CFM. Hey, it's Raven, taking you through your Tuesday, the 18th of August. It's time to check in with the latest in news headlines. And then after 1 o'clock, we're back with some more of your favourite hits. I've got this track for you from Benson Boone, James Hype. Plus, it's time to play Steal My Standby again after 1 o'clock. So keep those phones close by. If I had call your name, you have 30 minutes to call me back to get on that standby list to the iHeartRadio Festival in Las Vegas.
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15: Good afternoon, I'm Olivia Hicks with the latest. Tasmania Police says a man is in custody following a report of a phone threat allegedly made to an office in the Hobart CBD around 11:30 this morning. Two buildings on Murray Street were locked down as a precaution while the matter was safely resolved. Police say the man was safely taken into custody at a Kingston address a short time later, and investigations are ongoing into the incident. The Premier, Jeremy Rockliffe, has been asked in Question Time to explain more details about his government's preparedness for the H5 bird flu. Greens leader Rosalie Woodruff says the government's had 2 years to prepare, seeing devastation and mass mortalities occurring in other countries.
16: We don't know what's going to happen or how bad an outbreak might be, but we do know that Tasmanians need to prepare to possibly be seeing native birds in distress and dying.

0: Tasmania's bird flu toll stands at 10. The AFL community is reeling from the sexual assault scandal at the Sydney Swans. A number of players have been questioned by police over an alleged incident at the team's Melbourne hotel yesterday morning. While Geelong skipper Patrick Dangerfield has told Seven he was shocked when he heard the news.
1: I know it's being taken incredibly serious. They're incredibly serious allegations, and the response from the AFL and Sydney is equal to that. And obviously, it's under investigation at the moment, so, yeah, it's incredibly serious.
0: Meantime, Swans coach Dean Cox won't speculate on potential sanctions for the players involved, while no arrests have so far been made. The federal government has strongly opposed Pauline Hanson's latest push to slash the tobacco excise. She's vowed to cut the price of cigarettes by 75% in a move she claims would help fight organised crime. But Jim Chalmers has told Nine that won't be happening.
2: Our focus has been on the law and order part of it, the enforcement and compliance part of it. We've provided more than $350 million to support our police and support the states in their efforts to crack down on this very substantial problem.
0: And more Aussies than ever are expected to be living with cancer into the future, with researchers estimating the figure will jump from 1.7 million to more than 2.6 million by 2050. That's according to a study in The Lancet, which says more people are surviving thanks to early detection and better treatments.
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0: Turning to your sport now, and Josh Fraser has made footballing history in taking up the top job at Carlton. He's become just the first former number one draft pick to become a senior AFL coach. Fraser was the last to join a five-person shortlist for the job, alongside the Cats' Josh Kelly, St Kilda's Corey Enright, the Dockers' Jamie Graham, and Hawthorn's Daniel Gian-Siracusa. And the AFL has delayed naming its All-Australian squad as a result of the crisis engulfing the Swans, but it's still expected to name the trimmed-down side on August 25. I'm Olivia Hicks. That's the latest now from the newsroom.
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8: Partly cloudy for your Tuesday showers. A top of 15 degrees today. Top of 14 there for your Wednesday. Overcast, high chance of rain throughout the day. Expecting up to 40 mils of rain. And into your Thursday, partly cloudy showers and a top of 14 degrees. It's currently sitting on 15 in Devonport. It's 13 in Burnie and 15 in Smithton.
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3: Hi, it's Christy Walker calling.
2: Hello, Christy. How are you?
3: Thank you. How are you?
2: Yeah, good. Thanks so much for getting back to me in time. Well done.
3: Thank you.
2: That was actually no time at all, Christy. Were you listening?
3: No, I actually received a message to say quickly call.
2: Oh, who was it that messaged you? Was it a friend or family?
3: Family.
2: Yeah. Yeah, good on them.
3: But yeah.
2: Oh, well done. Oh, so you said in your entry that you're pretty keen to see Snoop Dogg, Lainey Wilson, and also Cardi B?
3: Yes.
2: Big fan?
3: Yes, a little bit.
2: And who would you take with you?
3: Definitely take my husband.
2: Yeah, that would be amazing. Oh, it actually says in your entry a week before your wedding anniversary. Is that right?
3: Yes, it is.
2: Oh, well, congratulations. That would be such a cool anniversary present.
3: I know. That'd give me some good brownie points, wouldn't it?
2: Oh, I reckon that's unbeatable. Like, you've got brownie points forever from that, I think. Oh, well, great work there, Christy. You've confirmed your spot on the standby list, so good luck.
3: Perfect. Thank you so much.
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0: It's the Northwest Coast favourite hit, CFM. It's Raven with you. 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Hey, we've got more of your favourites on the way. With Rag and Bone Man, Tay-Tay. 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

0: to Northwest Coast favourite hits, CFM Raven with you. Now, we have some good news and some bad news. The bad news is that's it for me today. Oh. Yeah, I'm all done for the day. However, Jess is in next for the afternoon. I know. Very exciting. She's got some great music for you, including this one. It's from Mars Smith in excess. Martin Garrix and Ed Sheeran. And loads more to look forward to, so stick around. You're on C.
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7: Good afternoon, I'm Olivia Hicks with the latest. The Australian Manufacturing Workers Union says it's a disgrace that the Tasmanian government is asking for federal money to help negotiate a power deal for Bell Bay Aluminium. State-owned Hydro Tasmania is trying to strike an agreement with Rio Tinto for the Northern Tasmanian smelter, with a deadline just weeks away. AMWU state

0: is the state government saying that Tasmania is no longer able to be self-sufficient in our industry policy. It's an absolute disgrace.
1: Two buildings on Murray Street in Hobart CBD were locked down this morning as part of a police operation. A man is in custody after reports of a phone threat allegedly made to a key government building. Police say the lockdown at just after 11:30 a.m. was a precaution and the matter has now been safely resolved. Swans coach Dean Cox is promising updates on the sexual scandal that's engulfed the club. At least four players have been interviewed by Victoria Police before driving back to Sydney. No charges have been laid and there's no suggestion they are under a formal investigation by police, while Victorian Premier Ben Carroll has spoken out about the saga.
2: This is horrible what has been reported. It is under police investigation, but every young woman, young girl, every female deserves to be treated with respect and to be given the safety that they deserve.
1: A safety blunder from Qantas. The Australian Transport Safety Bureau has revealed a work light was accidentally left in the wing of an A380, which travelled to the US and back before anyone realised. An investigation found the plane had been cleared for service by a licensed aircraft maintenance engineer. And briefly, Tasmania Fire Service crews from Burnie have responded to a small shed on fire in the backyard of a property on Payne Street at Hillcrest. Crews worked quickly to contain and control the blaze, which is now extinguished.
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1: Turning to your sport now, and Aussie selectors have swung the axe following their humiliating defeat to Bangladesh in the first test in Darwin. Jake Weatherald has been dropped from the team with fellow opener Matt Renshaw called up. The second test gets underway in Mackay on Saturday. And in the AFL, Josh Fraser says he's incredibly honoured after being appointed head coach of Carlton. The 44-year-old has been handed the reins after guiding the Blues to 10 wins from 13 games since taking over as interim coach back in May. Fraser says becoming a senior coach is a dream come true.
4: The responsibility and privilege of coaching this football club is not lost on me. I'm extremely grateful to have been put through a thorough process and ultimately be successful in being the next Carlton Football Club coach.
1: I'm Olivia Hicks. That's the latest from the newsroom.
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7: Another possible shower or two for the coast this afternoon as we reach towards 15 degrees, down to 9 overnight. Some more showers are expected for Wednesday, reaching for 14 degrees there. Just a possible shower in the mix for Thursday, again 14, and 15 on the way for our Friday. Do drive safe if you are on the roads of the coast, and we'll keep you connected with everything happening locally at cfmtas.com.au.
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0: the Northwest Coast, favourite hits on CFM. Good afternoon. It is Jess and welcome to your Tuesday Arvo with some brand new music there to our CFM playlist to kick things off. Hopefully your afternoon is going well. Reach out if there's anything going on within your local community. We'd love to hear about it. We've got Fall Out Boy on the way here soon. Justin Bieber's in the mix and Len with an absolute classic on the way next after this break here on CFM.
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0: 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Good afternoon. It is Jess. We are well into a brand new week and we've got a great win on the Coast Prize up for grabs this week. 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If you'd like to win, cfmtaz.com.au. Enter as many times as you wish. We have got Niall Horan in soon with a brand new track to our playlist. Loving all the new music at the moment. Imagine Dragons are in there. And Olivia Rodrigo as well, as we track towards 3 o'clock here on CFM.
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0: Northwest Coast favourite hits on CFM. Jess with you at nearly 3 o'clock. Hope you've had a great Tuesday, Arvo. We'll check in with the latest from our newsroom next. 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All right, after 3 o'clock, we're going to hear tunes from Pearl Jam, Alex Warren in there, and Ella Langley as well, just to name a few. But news, sport and weather up next on CFM.
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13: Good afternoon, I'm Olivia Hicks with the latest. The Prime Minister says new gambling reforms will help to better protect those at most risk of gambling harm. Labor's reforms will pass Parliament after a deal was reached with the Coalition, two opposition MPs crossing the floor. Anthony Albanese telling Parliament the legislation includes a range of measures, including restricting the number of betting ads on radio and TV.
14: It will protect vulnerable or addicted gamblers with strengthened measures, prohibiting direct marketing of inducements to people at risk of gambling harm, extending to 90 days the ban on direct marketing for people exiting BetStop.
13: Tasmania Police says a man is in custody following a report of a phone threat allegedly made to an office in the Hobart CBD area around 11:30 this morning. Two buildings on Murray Street were locked down as a precaution while the matter was safely resolved. Police say the man was taken into custody at a Kingston address a short time later, and investigations are ongoing into the incident. None of the Swans players embroiled in a sexual assault investigation have turned up to training. While police have confirmed they have spoken to players, none have been formally interviewed. Coach Dean Cox is promising updates when the situation is more clear, a message echoed by Captain Callum Mills as he arrived at Sydney HQ this morning.
15: I'm not going to comment once everything's sort of sorted and facts are being understood, then we can comment. But till now, we can't make any comments.
13: Independent MP David O'Byrne is calling on the government to outline how it will improve police disclosure of evidence processes, as recommended by a report on Tasmania's justice system. The Liberals have accepted in full or in principle 19 of the 20 recommendations made in an independent report on court delays. In question time this morning, Mr O'Byrne asked Police Minister Felix Ellis what he'll do to ensure police can provide timely disclosure of evidence.
16: In many cases, Tas police wait until the defendant has entered a not guilty plea before gathering crucial evidence such as witness statements. The review found a lack of early evidence disclosure was compounding the court delays, which are crippling the Tasmanian justice system.
13: Police Minister Felix Ellis says Tas Police is on board with the report and will seek a formal response. And more Aussies than ever are expected to be living with cancer into the future, with researchers estimating the figure will jump from 1.7 million to more than 2.6 million by 2050. That's according to a study in The Lancet, which says more people are surviving thanks to early detection and better treatments.
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13: Turning to your sport now, and new Carlton coach Josh Fraser says the privilege of being named senior coach is not lost on him. The club's confirmed the interim, who has helped to turn their season around, will take over the top job officially for the 2027 season. Fraser admits he hasn't been able to celebrate just yet.
17: No, not to this point. Again, we've got some work in front of us still, but I'm sure when the season comes to a conclusion at some point, I'll have a chance to reflect and enjoy the moment with the family.
13: And another footy retirement's looming. Gold Coast's Nick Hollam calling time on his 11-year career after Thursday's match with the Saints at Marvel. I'm Olivia Hicks. That's the latest now from the newsroom.
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0: Afternoon as we reach towards 15 degrees, down to 9 overnight. Some more showers are expected for Wednesday, reaching for 14 degrees there. Just a possible shower in the mix for Thursday, again 14, and 15 on the way for our Friday. Do drive safe if you are on the roads of the coast, and we'll keep you connected with everything happening locally at cfmtas.com.au.
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0: 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You don't want to miss out. Steal My Standby is happening now. And if you want to get on that standby list, that's the only way you can do it. Remember to call back if you do hear your name. You've got that 30-minute window to do so. Here's Becky Hill, David Guetta to kick off the hour. It's Remember on CFM.

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0: West Coast, favourite hits, CFM 107.7. G'day, it's Jess with you this afternoon. Have you checked out the new Auto Bay Car Wash at William Street Car Wash? We have teamed up with the gang running this one for a very fun competition that we like to call Palmy on Palmers. And this is your chance to win $50 to spend at the Alamata Bistro, as well as a $100 fuel card from Bonnie Energy. So if you use the car wash, just grab your receipt and make sure you use that to enter online. The William Street Car Wash has now got that latest laser touch-free automatic 360-degree wash built for speed, and at 2.3 metres high, it is bigger than most. So you just need to send us through a photo of that receipt to show that you've been using it. You'll have a sparkling clean car and you could win all those great prizes as well. cfmtaz.com.au. 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We've got an Aussie classic in there from Ice House as well. 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

0: The Northwest Coast favourite hits, CFM with Jess. Good afternoon. We have got our morning crew back together again from tomorrow, so make sure you join in the fun. Tune in from 6 o'clock. And if you know someone celebrating a birthday this week, let us know who they are. We've got a great prize up for grabs with our birthday book at the moment, that $100 voucher to spend with Terry White Kmart in the Four Ways Devonport. So if you'd love to go in and have a little shopping spree on us, then let us know who is celebrating this week. Okay, tune's on the way next from Somba, the brand new track. We've got Smash Mouth in there and Shawn Mendes as well as we track towards 4 o'clock here on CFM.
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2: 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TikTok, obviously a massive song. 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

0: Northwest Coast favourite hits on CFM. It's Jess with you this afternoon, nearly 4 o'clock. So let's check in with the latest from our newsroom. Do drive safe if you are out and about. And after four, we are going to hear from the likes of Train. Olivia Rodrigo's in there, a classic from Live as well. Some cruisy songs for your Tuesday afternoon. After news, sport and weather, you're on CFM.
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0: Good afternoon, I'm Olivia Hicks with the latest.
15: The Greens aren't too happy with Labor's gambling reforms, calling it a dirty deal. The reforms will pass through Parliament after a deal was reached with the Coalition, which will restrict the number of betting ads on radio and TV, with a register to allow Aussies to opt out of gambling ads on digital platforms. Greens Senator Sarah Hanson-Young says the Coalition has rolled over.
16: Angus Taylor is a weak leader. What this has shown, this is a guy who talks a big game, but the Prime Minister tickled his tummy and he rolled over like Toto the dog.
15: On the ABC there. Meantime, locally, Independent Legislative Councillor Meg Webb is pursuing the state government over what she says is a failure to comply with a resolution requiring a six-month update report to be tabled in Parliament detailing progress on the implementation of a gambling advertising and sponsorship ban across all state-owned and funded venues. Ms Webb says the Upper House passed the motion in December, the six-month deadline falling on June the 2nd, and there has been no word since.
17: The motion today is a really simple exercise in saying to the government, please explain, why have you not complied with the required update within 6 months to the Upper House? An update was required. An update has not been provided by the government, so our chamber needs to act.
15: Police say investigations into a phone threat allegedly made to an office in the Hobart CBD this morning have determined there was no credible threat. Authorities rushed to the scene of two buildings on Murray Street and increased security measures as a precaution while the matter was resolved. A 43-year-old man was safely taken into custody at a Kingston address a short time after the threats were made. At this stage, he remains in custody and investigations are ongoing. The Sydney Swans still haven't made a call on whether any of the players involved in sexual assault allegations will be stood down or otherwise sanctioned. Police confirmed they are still investigating an incident reported at a Melbourne hotel after the Swans MCG match on Sunday night, but say no players have been formally interviewed. Captain Callum Mills rushed by media as he arrived at club's HQ this morning, but didn't answer any questions.
18: Can't comment on it. We don't know the facts. It's as simple as that. Sorry, guys. Thank you very much.
19: Have you spoken to any of the boys involved?
18: I can't comment.
15: And former Aussie cricketer Dave Warner has been convicted and fined for drink driving in Sydney over the Easter break. The 39-year-old will need to have an alcohol interlock fitted to his vehicle for 12 months.
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15: Turning to your sport now, and Josh Fraser has officially been unveiled as Carlton's full-time head coach. It seemed a no-brainer following the Blues' remarkable season turnaround since the 44-year-old took over as caretaker, the team notching 10 wins and one draw of the 13 games since he took over. But Fraser says it wasn't inevitable, conceding he took his own time to decide whether he was ready.
20: Ultimately, I felt like I couldn't have been more ready in the end. When I took all the information on board, had the conversations I needed to,

0: Aussie selectors have swung the axe following their humiliating defeat to Bangladesh in the first test in Darwin. Jake Weatherald has been dropped from the team with fellow opener Matt Renshaw called up. The second test gets underway in Mackay on Saturday. I'm Olivia Hicks. That's the latest from the newsroom.
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4: Another possible shower or two for the coast this afternoon as we reach towards 15 degrees, down to 9 overnight. Some more showers are expected for Wednesday, reaching for 14 degrees there. Just a possible shower in the mix for Thursday, again 14, and 15 on the way for our Friday. Do drive safe if you are on the roads of the coast, and we'll keep you connected with everything happening locally at cfmtas.com.au.

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0: Coast favourite hits on CFM. It's Jess taking you through your afternoon. Hope you've had a great Tuesday. The team at Burnie Arts have got some new positions up for grabs. 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

0: Northwest Coast favourite hits on CFM. It's Jess taking you through your afternoon. Hopefully you're having a good one. All right, as we start to look towards the halfway mark this week, we've got our morning crew finally back together again from tomorrow. They've been busy little bees. So much going on. Make sure you're a part of their show. They bring all the laughs and lots of fun. Lots of chances to win as well. But remember, if you do miss out winning on Prize Giving Friday, you're still in the running for that big one, the $1,000 voucher to spend with Truscott's Tyre Solution for our second chance draw. When it comes to tyres, trust Truscott. So join the morning crew back in tomorrow morning from 6 together again. We've got the new one from Zara Larsson in next on CFM.
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0: irritating. The North West Coast favourite hits on CFM 107.7. Jess with you this afternoon, though I am signing off. Hey, don't forget to grab your tickets to Oliver Jr., the Devonport Choral Society presenting this one. And you've got to get on board now. 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So get amongst it now. And we've got plenty more local info online. Over to the newsroom next. Will and Woody will bring the laughs after 5 o'clock. 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
15: Good afternoon, I'm Olivia Hicks with the latest. It's been a busy day in federal Parliament. Question time began with marking Vietnam Veterans Day before focusing on Labor's gambling reforms, which are set to pass following a deal struck with the coalition. And now Health Minister Mark Butler is confident of getting NDIS reforms through the Senate tonight.
16: That bill will be substantially amended with 33 amendments in the Senate, following the 30 amendments that we supported in the House of Representatives. And what that reflects is a government that is willing to listen.
15: Investigations into a phone threat allegedly made to an office in the Hobart CBD this morning have determined there was no credible threat. Police say two buildings on Murray Street had increased security measures as a precaution while the matter was resolved. A 43-year-old man was safely taken into custody at a Kingston address a short time later, and investigations are continuing. Independent MP David O'Byrne is calling on the government to outline how it will improve police disclosure of evidence processes as recommended by a report on Tasmania's justice system. The government has accepted in full or in principle 19 of the 20 recommendations made in an independent report on court delays. In question time this morning, Mr O'Byrne asked Police Minister Felix Ellis what he'd do to ensure police can provide timely disclosure of evidence.
17: In many cases, Tas police wait until the defendant has entered a not guilty plea before gathering crucial evidence such as witness statements. The review found a lack of early evidence disclosure was compounding the court delays, which are crippling the Tasmanian justice system.
15: Police Minister Felix Ellis says Tasmania Police is on board with the report and will seek a formal response. Overseas, and an autopsy is being carried out following the death of US actor Hayden Panettiere. The Greenville County Coroner's Office confirming authorities were called to the scene in South Carolina on Sunday after a suspected overdose with an acquaintance at the home, the one who called 911. The coroner is saying there were no immediate signs of trauma that would have contributed to the 36-year-old's death. And Aussie cricketer David Warner has been convicted of drink driving, ordered to pay a fine and install an interlock system in his car. A court today heard the 39-year-old tried to switch seats with his passenger before blowing double the legal limit over the Easter weekend.
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15: Turning to your sport now, and Carlton has confirmed Josh Fraser will take over as head coach in 2027 following the side's stunning run to finals under their caretaker boss. Fraser admits when he took over as interim coach, he didn't think he'd end up here.
18: When this changeover happened with the interim role, I was as honest as I could have been at that point in time. I wasn't sure if I was ready to be a senior coach, and I think anyone that would have been in that position arguably would have felt a similar way. But that shouldn't have been misconstrued with the work I've put in over a long period of time and the ambition I have to be a senior coach.
15: And Freo star Murphy Reid is unlikely to play again this weekend as he continues to deal with a groin issue. But Dockers coach Justin Longmuir says other stars will make the trip to Melbourne to face Carlton if they're fit.
19: Well, we've got a week off next week, so that's the beauty of where we are in the season, where we've placed ourselves. We get a week off next week. So, yeah, it is a balance. We don't necessarily think that 2 weeks off would suit many of our players.
15: I'm Olivia Hicks. That's the latest from the newsroom.
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15: Another possible shower or two for the coast this afternoon as we reach towards 15 degrees, down to 9 overnight. Some more showers are expected for Wednesday, reaching for 14 degrees there. Just a possible shower in the mix for Thursday, again 14, and 15 on the way for our Friday. Do drive safe if you are on the roads of the coast, and we'll keep you connected with everything happening locally at cfmtas.com.au.

0: Yes, it is Will and Woody. I hope you're having a wonderful drive home. We are here for Pokemon Tonys this afternoon. 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That's every day this week. Right now, though, Woods, junior producer, Annalise is in the studio as we try and find out which generation is most out of touch.
1: So, Annalise, we just throw things at each other.
2: Yes.
1: These are things that we believe everybody should be across.
2: Metaphorical things, not like we don't literally throw items at each other.
1: Worth saying. We're not physically throwing things at each other.
2: No.
1: We're just verbally throwing things around.
3: Yeah, we're throwing things
1: anyway,
3: around.
1: Anyway,
3: yeah.
1: here's the first one, Annalise. It's some audio. Okay. The question is just, what's this?
2: I know it. I'm the king of the world. It's from an iconic movie. I know it is.
1: What movie?
2: No, I'm the king of, I think it might be Titanic, and that's Leo. No, I don't think it is. It's something of that era, though.
1: Okay.
3: So what is it then?
2: I do want to say it's Leo. I want to say it's Leo when he first gets onto the ship and he's outside before he does the...
0: Have you seen the Titanic?
2: A long time ago.
0: It doesn't sound like
2: it. No, because Rose and Jack. So when Leo's playing Jack.
1: Yeah. Is it fiction or non-fiction, Titanic?
2: What's the one for made up?
0: Fiction.
2: No, I'm kidding.
1: Oh, my Lord.
2: No, it's real. It's based off a real story. There's a few fictionalised things in there. Like, there was no necklace that went to the bottom of the sea. Do you know what
0: so
2: I mean?
0: So you have seen
1: great
0: the
1: answer.
0: Movie.
1: Yes. Great answer.
0: Just checking.
1: So, Leo...
0: So explain the plot of the movie.
2: Jack goes and wins the tickets to get on a boat. Boat crashes into... sorry, I've jumped ahead.
0: Spoiler.
2: Jack and Rose fall in love.
0: Yeah, paint me like one of your French girls.
2: Exactly.
0: Yes.
2: She's having a little rendezvous.
0: She's got it both ways.
2: Engaged.
0: Yes,
2: with Billy Zane.
0: Yeah, damn.
2: And then...
1: Do you find Billy Zane attractive?
2: I actually can't remember what he looks like.
0: Oh, right. Yeah. He is attractive.
2: I'm sure he would have been.
1: Shocking character, but
0: the ghost who walks.
2: Yeah.
0: Gorgeous.
2: And then all of a sudden... Iceberg,
0: bang.
2: Boat, bang, yeah. Only a door left.
0: Oh,
2: and
0: so, there you go.
2: Jack sinks.
0: There you go.
1: Oh, okay, so why did she say recently
0: at the official Titanic Museum that they have a vat with the temperature of the water.
1: Oh, wow.
0: And you can actually put your hand in there just to feel how cold it would be.
1: That's cool.
0: And there's all these videos of it. People last 5 seconds.
2: It has been myth-busted, though, that Jack would have fitted on the door.
1: It's true.
0: Yes.
1: Yeah, James Cameron was actually on MythBusters, and he was like, sorry, Jack would have fit on the door.
2: Yeah,
1: but he was like, Jack had to die.
2: Yeah.
1: Anyway, you've nailed it, Annalise. Well done.
0: Well done, Annalise.
1: He stands in the front of the boat. I'm the king of the world.
2: That's
0: great
2: amazing.
0: Stuff.
1: Well done.
2: Wow.
0: Yeah, no, well done. Good for you.
2: Give myself a pat on the back.
0: Yeah, give yourself a pat on that.
2: Make that Gen Z. Into a social video.
0: Shout out. Well, no, that won't. I don't think that'll make the socials. The other one with you guessing that Bill Pullman is actually a US president on Independence Day is going far too well.
2: Yeah.
0: Hey, who's Mandy Moore?
2: Actress. Mandy Moore. I know Mandy Moore.
1: Name something she's in?
2: She's got a. She's not an actress. Mandy Moore.
0: It's not primarily.
2: Okay. Mandy Moore. Maybe I'm thinking.
1: Just name some things she's done.
2: Mandy Moore.
1: Like, if she is an actress, what's she been in?
2: Well, I was going
0: to
2: say.
0: Let's go to a song. You can have a think about it.
2: Yeah. I'm kind of thinking.
0: Who's Mandy Moore?
2: Oh, gosh. I was thinking, don't look outside.
1: Don't you look outside. Don't you dare. They're trying to help you out there.
2: I was going to say she's in some movies with Adam Sandler kind of.
1: Mandy Moore.
2: Yeah. But I think I'm thinking of Julianne Moore.
0: Julianne Moore.
2: It's Julianne Moore.
0: With Adam Sandler.
2: No, but she's not in that. She's in May December.
0: This is the spiral that I love. This is the spiral.
2: Is Julianne Moore someone?
0: Is it like the Titanic?
1: Yeah.
0: You like the Titanic? The iceberg's coming.
2: Oh,
0: and it's
2: I
0: Mandy
2: nailed
0: Moore.
2: That one.
0: And it's up next. Will and Woody.
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0: Will and Woody, hope you're having a wonderful Tuesday. Right now, he's got a phobia of things being on his forehead. So all this week, we're putting things on Woody's forehead. You guys call in 131065. Guess what it is, and it gets to come off.
1: What's on Woody's forehead?
2: Why can't I shake my head?
0: Well, because it comes off. I've had to tape what's on there today.
2: But I can't. Honestly, it's so hard to describe.
0: Well, let's talk. How are you feeling about today? A little more paranoia today, I think, than yesterday.
2: Yeah.
0: You got both hands on your chest. We've got an elevated heart rate.
2: Yes.
0: There's a bit going on.
2: Well, because I've been given a lot of stern instructions around like not being able to move. And generally speaking, if I'm feeling anxious or overwhelmed, I like to move. And you've taken that away from me.
0: Mm-hmm.
2: And that's on you guys. But let's get this thing off my forehead.
0: Okay,
2: why don't we focus on that?
0: But there's no temperature. Describe to Australia what's there, because they're the only way you get this off. Someone's texted and said one of those squishy dumpling toys.
2: Yeah, because that's kind of what it feels. It's got weight to it. Like, it's almost like one of those potpourri bags.
0: Oh, potpourri
2: like
0: bag.
2: Like a long potpourri bag. Because it feels like there's a little bit of squish to it.
0: Mm.
2: But I'm just trying to put my... Like, I'm trying to predict what you guys would do. You would want it to be more disgusting than this.
0: Mm. Let's go to Tina, shall
2: okay,
0: we?
2: Yeah, Tina. Talk to me, Tina. Let's get this thing off my head.
0: What's on Woody's forehead, Tina?
3: Well, I really think it's a fidget squish ball. So one of those ones that's soft and pliable, and it's not hot, it's not cold,
2: yeah.
3: But it can be squished and it can be put somewhere. Yeah.
2: That makes sense to me.
0: That's the texture.
3: It's like having
0: sense.
3: Jelly in a bag on your forehead.
0: Jelly in a bag.
2: It always feels like a light sandbag.
0: A light sandbag. What is a light sandbag?
2: Well, it's just a sandbag that's lighter than usual. what is Tina right?
0: Tina's not right.
2: Okay. It could be a stick of salami.
0: A lot of guesses.
2: Sorry.
0: Maybe you're just sticking to the descriptions for now. Australia guesses.
2: Big, thick thing. Like it's a single...
0: Any more guesses,
2: yeah.
0: And you will lose description powers for 2 minutes. And okay, we're just okay, going to okay. sit here.
2: Long and thick. It's long and thick. It does the distance of my forehead. It needs to be stuck down.
0: Is it long and thick, Annalise? Would you describe it as long and thick from what you can see?
4: I would describe it as thick.
2: It's thick, isn't it?
4: I wouldn't.
2: It's got a thickness.
4: Say
2: to it.
4: Long. I'd say probably
2: thick, but not
4: thick.
2: Long.
4: Thick both
0: but,
4: ways.
0: Thick, but thick both ways. What are we talking about? Ben's called. G'day, Ben.
5: Hello.
2: Hey, Ben. What do you reckon it is, mate?
5: I reckon it's a hacky sack.
2: It's bigger than a hacky sack, I reckon. Thanks for your guess. Unless it's an oversized hacky sack, which I don't know if that exists. Is it that?
0: It's not an oversized hacky sack.
2: These are all the right.
0: Well, let's go to Anne. Anne, what's on Woody's forehead?
6: I think Woody's got a tea bag hanging from his forehead.
2: He has been teabagged
0: on the forehead before, but it's way too big
2: for a tea bag.
6: Oh, it's a big tea bag then.
0: It's a big tea bag.
2: I don't know how big tea bags come, but there's like I've never seen a tea bag that does the length of a forehead. That'd be some tea bag.
0: How are you feeling about it being on there before we continue describing? How are you feeling?
2: Well, to be honest,
0: yeah,
2: I'm finding it hard to describe because I'm not feeling really anything at all.
0: Okay.
2: That's what's strange about it. I know it's got a bit of weight to it.
0: And then, but how are you feeling about having it on there?
2: Like, I hate it.
0: You're hating it as much as you can?
2: Yeah. I'm trying to think about that. I'm trying to just engage in the game and take my mind elsewhere because I hate this more than anything.
0: Wow.
2: I hate this more than anything. I'd rather.
0: Yeah.
2: Well, I could go through anything.
0: Let's go to Rhonda, shall we? Because Rhonda might be here to save you. Rhonda, what's on Woody's forehead?
7: I think it may be a heat pack, the wheat one.
2: Yeah. Feels like that, Rhonda.
0: Oh, a wheat heat pack.
2: Yeah. Rhonda, bang on.
0: Not right.
2: That's where I'm at.
0: Let's go to Jen. I'm going to go to Jen Woods.
2: Is it a wheat pack?
0: It's not. Oh. I'd tell you. Woodrow, I'm going to go to Jen. If Jen hasn't got it, we'll let you take out the sniff sticks, the dual sniff sticks from your schnoz.
2: That's the only thing getting me through right now.
0: And then we'll give you the power of smell over the song, and then you can describe to people on the other side.
2: Okay.
0: With the power of smell. Let's go to Jen before then. Jen, what do you reckon's on Woody's forehead?
7: He's got a bean bag on his head.
0: No, I bet we're hearing a lot of bean bag.
2: This is based on my descriptions, guys.
0: It's close, Jen. Good on you. Annalise, do you think he's closer at guessing what's on his forehead?
4: No, I think he loses all smell when he puts the sniff sticks.
0: Yeah, I think the sniff sticks, they're nuking your nostril hairs.
2: So I need to stop with the sniff sticking in my
0: We might just need to put a peg on your nose, I reckon, for tomorrow, because this will be back tomorrow.
2: Because I can't smell a thing. I've wobbled my head a little bit, which I know is against the rules, but I was merely nodding at what someone was telling me.
0: Mm-hmm.
2: I think there is a cut of an animal on my head. Sorry, not supposed to guess.
0: Stop guessing.
2: Sorry. What I meant to say was,
0: Jill, what's on Woody's forehead?
6: Good afternoon, boys. I think Woody's got a chicken breast on his forehead.
2: Could be that, Jill. I reckon you could be bang on there, Jill.
0: Hey, you can text us, Jill, you're wrong.
2: Really?
0: Good guess, though, Jill.
2: I just want to say, though, I'm not guessing anything.
0: Yeah.
2: Let's just keep naming animals, because it absolutely feels like it could be a chicken breast.
0: It's not a chicken breast.
2: It's very dry, though.
0: It's a dry breast.
2: It's a dry...
0: Dry breast?
2: Cut of an ant. I can't guess.
0: Yeah, no, you can't.
2: But it's dry.
0: Hey, we've got a text here. Someone said a bag of rice.
2: No, not that.
0: Why not a bag of rice? That's a good question.
2: Because I feel the granules. It's smoother than that.
0: It's not granular.
2: It's not granular. Like, it's smooth and it's got weight. That's why I'm thinking it could be flesh. But also, it could be a very well-packed soup.
0: Soup?
2: Like a very tightly packed soup.
4: That's a guess.
2: Sorry.
0: It sounds like another guest, doesn't it? I appreciate it.
2: I said that it could be that. I wasn't guessing that.
0: Vicky, what's on Woody's forehead? Vicky?
8: Yeah?
2: What is it, Vicky?
8: Hello?
2: Help me out, Vic.
8: Are you there?
2: Yeah, I'm here, Vic. Help me, please. I hate this.
8: I think that you've got one of those... sausage things that you put on your door, like, you know, the wind draft.
2: Snakes, door snakes.
8: Yeah.
2: Door snakes.
0: Where does it sit, door snake, in terms of your description, Woods?
2: No, it's not. It's too short to be a door snake.
0: Okay.
2: It could be a door stop. Not that I'm guessing.
0: Okay, we're getting lots of the same guesses. So what I'm going to allow...
2: A lot of people are saying door snake.
0: Well, a lot of people are saying, like, rice, door snake, heat pack.
2: Yeah.
0: We're getting very... hacky sack. We're getting very similar guesses. So what I'm going to allow you to do, and remember, no... guesses is I'm going to allow you to now touch what is on your forehead.
2: Where do I touch?
0: Wherever you would like, but just describing.
2: What the hell?
0: Let's go to Debbie. Yeah, I don't touch it that much.
2: Debbie, I know what it is.
0: Debbie,
2: I know what it is.
0: Right, Debbie, what do you think's on Woody's forehead?
2: Debbie, think cushion. Think cushion, Debbie. Cushioning. What's got cushioning and absorbency?
0: Debbie.
2: And I'm very used to these things, Debbie.
0: Debbie.
8: I'm here.
0: What's on? Oh, he's getting agitated. Now he knows. Look at him.
2: It's got cushion and absorbency.
0: Debbie, what's on Woody's forehead?
8: Hello.
0: Debbie.
8: Yes.
2: Do you want to have a guess at what's on my forehead? I'm telling you, it's got absorbency. It's got cushion. Are you a mother, Debbie?
8: I am. I'm also a grandmother.
0: What is it, Debbie? What's on Woody's forehead?
8: Well, I think it could be... Do you know the fabric softeners that come in like a sachet, like a concentrate?
2: I'm going to jump in here, Debbie.
0: Bad luck, Deb. Thanks for calling.
2: Keep Debbie.
0: Debbie's gone.
2: Who's next?
0: Is there anything else you'd like to say about what's on there?
2: Well, just...
0: You can't guess.
2: Parents, what's the thing you most dislike to put on your head when you're parenting a young baby? What's the one thing which is like, gee, I'd hate to get that on my head?
0: Wait, you think that we've put one of them on your forehead?
2: Yeah, I know you have. Mate, I've been... These are my life and blood right now. I know them very well as soon as I touched it. And think about how many of these I touch at night. That's right. Actually, weirdly, is it mine or is it your child's, Will?
0: It's my child.
2: I feel weirder about that.
0: It's my child.
2: I feel a bit weirder about that. Okay. Max or Jules?
0: Jules.
2: Oh, two or one?
0: Two.
2: Oh, to be fair, at that young age, they're not that bad.
0: He's on solids.
2: Oh, really?
0: Crystal.
2: Weird, I can't smell it.
0: Crystal, what's on Woody's forehead?
2: Surely you know what it is, Crystal.
9: It's a nappy.
0: Yeah. It is a dirty nappy.
2: All right. Okay. Get it off.
0: You can take it off now,
2: Thanks, Crystal.
0: You're on you, Crystal.
10: Don't take your goggles off.
2: Well, I'm just trying to figure this out.
0: All right, I'll help you out of there, mate.
2: Was it a... How dirty are we talking?
0: Oh! It's about a day old.
2: That is a toozy, isn't it?
0: Yeah.
2: Good boy, Jules. Good boy.
9: You know the saying, where there's a Will, there's a Woody.
10: Hang on, I don't think I got that quite right.
9: Will and Woody driving you home.
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23: 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In the AFLW, Tigers midfielder Sierra Greaves has earned the first Rising Star nomination for the season after picking up 22 touches in the weekend win over the Magpies. The Hockey Roos have suffered a 4-2 defeat to reigning champions the Netherlands at the World Cup. The Aussies' next match is against Chile on Wednesday.
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0: Will and Woody, hope you're having a wonderful drive home. Hey, the quiz is in about 5 minutes' time. Your chance at $1,000 with us every day. And Tony Armstrong's going to be on the show talking all about that alleged incident with Sydney Football Club, which I'm sure everybody is talking about right now, and whoever is involved in that, which it just it looks wild from the outside. So we're going to be talking about that very shortly. But right now, I've asked a tricky question. Are you in love at the moment, but you haven't told them?
1: Beautiful spot to be in, can I just say? I believe the kids are calling it limerence.
0: Well, the kids aren't calling it that. The psychologists are calling it that,
1: is
0: though.
1: Is that right?
0: Yeah,
1: I didn't realize
0: yeah.
1: That was
0: no, it's much more of a technical term.
1: But it's a great time in your relationship where it's like you're just obsessed with this person. You feel like you do crazy things for them, but you haven't said you love them yet and you couldn't love them yet, right? Because it's still early days.
0: Yeah, but you're head over heels.
1: You're grappling with
0: that's,
1: that.
0: That's like, the time then you do say it.
1: Yes.
0: When you're head over heels.
1: Yeah.
0: And then you learn a few years later on that that wasn't love. That was, you know, infatuation. That was limerence. And then you're like, you have to try and find love somewhere in the mess of two children and mortgage, et cetera.
1: This feels very real to you. this feels very real. Do you have a story about when you first told Sam that I loved her? How early did you go?
0: Very early. Did she say
1: it back to you?
0: I was saying to producer Annalise, like, we met at a music festival. Uh-huh. She was about to leave Australia. She was from the Netherlands. And it was like love at first sight.
1: She stayed for the big cheese.
0: She did. Well, she stayed for the big cheese.
1: Yeah, that's
0: no
1: you.
0: Doubt about that.
1: That's you.
0: She put that on her visa form. Why are you staying in Australia?
2: Big cheese.
0: No. But it was very much love at first sight. I've never experienced anything like that. That was like proper, like, whoa.
1: Yeah.
0: Saw her.
1: What a feeling.
0: I'm completely head over heels. I cannot believe this. And you know I'm not like that.
1: It's threw your pen away. So you're rattled talking about it. Like, what is wrong with you?
0: Drop my pencil.
1: It's back. I can see it in your eyes. How good.
0: It was crazy.
1: So when you said it, so you said it first to her?
0: Yeah, I think so.
1: Did she say it back?
0: I think so.
1: Because
0: I know like she felt the same.
1: Yeah.
0: We've spoken about it. It was this weird that we had 2 days at a music festival together and we were like the whole time didn't leave each other's side.
1: When you say that she said she felt the same way, I believe the night after you kissed her, you said like, oh, we shared this kiss. And she was like, no, I can't remember.
0: No, she felt the same way. She just didn't remember that she felt the same way because she didn't remember most of it.
1: There you go.
0: Anyway, the reason we're talking about this, there's a bit here, AB. Annalise is in the studio. She's throwing me this story. This is her baby. I'm not really into all of this. Ariana Grande, she's got an ex. They're back together.
1: Oh, the guy from Wicked?
0: No, not that guy.
3: Oh, sorry. Ethan Slater.
0: Excuse Watch me? Yourself. The guy that played the Munchkin.
1: The Munchkin, yeah.
0: Yeah.
3: Yeah, different guy.
1: Not with him.
3: So she broke up with him and now has been linked back to her ex-ex-ex-ex-boyfriend, Ricky.
1: Ricky.
3: Who she mentions in Thank You Next.
0: He's a backup dancer. He's a backup dancer. Classic.
1: Ricky.
0: J-Lo did it. She's done it. They've all done it.
3: Okay. And so they've linked back together. They've just hard launched together on Instagram and she's posted a picture of a tattoo she's just gotten.
1: And what does the tattoo say?
0: It says, I do love you.
1: Why did she feel like you need to reinforce it?
0: Like, yeah, that's what I thought.
1: Well, I do love you. Why don't you think
0: I love
1: you? Well,
0: because they broke up.
1: Oh, so she's like, turns out I do love you.
3: And to make things more interesting, Ricky also has that tattooed on his chest.
1: I do love you.
3: Yes. Yeah, so
1: did he have it before she got it?
3: He had it before her, and then she's now gotten that.
0: So he said it first.
3: So
0: he said it first. So she's gone, you know what, I'll refer. Did you say it first to him? I feel like you would have.
1: Yes, I did. I remember it like it was yesterday because it was a horrific moment. Obviously very excited. I reckon this was third date. Real bad areas. Third date.
0: You fall so hard.
1: Oh, my God. Like a brick.
0: Yeah.
1: Anyway, I was in full brick downfall. I think especially special this time with Mim. And we had a night out and we'd had a couple of drinks and we liked the feeling of lying down on my cold tiles in my bathroom. And we were just looking up at the roof. And anyway, she said something and I said, oh, and that's why I love you. And I was like, oh, my God. And then I got off my back in this one swift move and then like landed like a cat and was like, I didn't say that. Did you say that? And then I ran out of the room.
0: Classy.
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8: Good evening, I'm Olivia Hicks with the latest. The Sexual Crime Squad has taken over the investigation into allegations of sexual assault involving the Sydney Swans. Police confirming five players have been spoken to but not formally interviewed. Formal talks will take place with club officials tonight, but Sydney is saying each of the players named in the scandal have sought representation. Footy commentators and other team coaches have weighed in. This from Brisbane's Chris Fagan.
9: The whole thing is just a good reminder to every AFL player at every club about the standards of behaviour that are expected.
8: The Australian Manufacturing Workers Union says it's a disgrace that the Tasmanian government is asking for federal money to help negotiate a power deal for Bell Bay Aluminium. State-owned Hydro Tasmania is trying to strike an agreement with Rio Tinto for the smelter, with a deadline just weeks away. AMWU State Secretary Jacob Batt says Hydro has not been reliant on federal money in the past and shouldn't be now.
10: What we're seeing now is the state government saying that Tasmania is no longer able to be self-sufficient in our industry policy. It's an absolute disgrace.
8: A Sydney court has heard Aussie cricket star David Warner tried to switch seats with his passenger before blowing twice the legal limit over the Easter weekend. The 39-year-old recording a conviction for mid-range drink driving in court today following the incident earlier this year. He's also been fined $1,500 and will have to use an interlock system in his car for 12 months. Fans have gathered outside a church in Wales to farewell singer Bonnie Tyler, who died last month. The

0: Tyler died at the age of 75 in Portugal. Back home, and Tasmania Police conducted a plainclothes road safety operation in Launceston CBD, targeting drivers using mobile phones behind the wheel this morning. During the operation, police detected 29 mobile phone offences and one seatbelt offence. Police say they will continue both highly visible and covert enforcement operations across the state to help keep the roads safe.
1: Get the jump on your next project with the mighty helpful team at Mitre 10 and check Mitre 10 socials for the latest offers and updates. That's mighty helpful Mitre 10.
0: Turning to your sport now, and Aussie selectors have dropped opening batsman Jake Weatherald following the shock loss to Bangladesh in Darwin. Matt Renshaw replaces Weatherald in their 13-man squad ahead of the second test in Mackay this weekend. And new Carlton coach Josh Fraser says the privilege of being named senior coach is not lost on him. The club's confirmed the interim, who has helped to turn their season around, will take over the top job officially for the 2027 season. Fraser admits he hasn't been able to celebrate just yet.
2: No, not to this point. Again, we've got some work in front of us still, but I'm sure when the season comes to a conclusion at some point, I'll have a chance to reflect and enjoy the moment with the family.
0: I'm Olivia Hicks. That's the latest now from the newsroom.
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0: There he is.
1: Go.
0: There he is in the SpongeBob.
2: Just for the record, he's also in Speed. He's in The Matrix.
3: The Matrix. Yeah, that would have been a good one, but I don't know if it was him or like Jean-Claude or something.
0: Jean-Claude.
3: I don't know. I get confused between all of them.
1: Good on you, Cease. Nice to meet you, mate. Have a wonderful Tuesday. It's Will and Woody for Pokemon Tonys. Speaking of Tonys, Tony Armstrong is going to be with us right up next. Hope you're all having a wonderful drive home. I think we're going to be asking Tones about what's been going on with the Sydney Football Club and this alleged incident in Melbourne a couple of nights ago. It's up next. Will and Woody.
4: Will and Woody for the drive home.
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6: Around here, it's rude not to say the C word. We say it all the time. And you can too. Let's all say it together. CFM.

0: Hey, it's Will and Woody. Hope you're having a wonderful, what are we, Woods? Tuesday.
1: Tuesday, baby.
0: Tuesday, baby. Yeah. And you know who's a Tuesday specialist? Tony Armstrong joins us right now.
1: Everyone knows it.
2: Yeah, it was never Saturday, unfortunately.
1: Tuesdays is where you do your best work, mate. Now, we are talking about your involvement in a new show, Sean McAuliffe's Origin Odyssey, which premieres tonight, 7:30 on SBS and SBS On Demand. But before we get into that,
0: I think it's probably worth mentioning for everyone, there obviously is an incident of alleged sexual assault. So 1-800-RESPECT is the phone number. If this is triggering anything for you, if you are currently involved in anything like this, you can always call that number 24 hours a day, 7 days a week in Australia.
1: Will and I discussed this before getting you on, Tony, and it would feel wrong of us to not bring up the Sydney Swans scandal, which is on the front page of everyone's newspapers today.
0: Absolutely, because Tony, obviously you played for, or you're on Sydney's list for a little while. I'm not sure how many games you played. Three, I said before.
2: No, that's times up by 5.
1: Yeah, oh, nice. There you go.
0: Very good.
1: He's a veteran. He was an absolute star. Hall of Famer for the Sydney Swans.
2: Well, I mean, they treat me like one now because of what's happened after footy.
0: Still very much been in and around AFL culture for a long time. What are your thoughts on how this has transpired, but then also how the club has responded and how the AFL's sort of responded? Because I think there's a lot of critical thinking around that at the moment as well.
2: Yeah, I mean, I think for me, the thing that's been most disappointing is the way that the conversation has kind of left talking about alleged victims, and this conversation has become, what does this mean for the Swans season?
0: Yeah.
2: I mean, that pales in significance into what, you know, is alleged has happened. And I mean, I wasn't there. I don't know what's happened, but I just hope that we get to the truth. Whatever that truth is, it's dealt with in the right manner. With fallout for a football club and a competition, a distant second as to, you know, the priority of making sure that if there is the victim that has been alleged, then making sure that they get what they need.
0: Yeah.
1: I'm certainly not implying that you would ever have been involved in anything like this, Tony, but given that you've been in that football community before, when this news came out, were you surprised?
2: Mate, I was away for the weekend. I hadn't really been like following football news. It shocked me, and that's probably naive, to be honest.
0: Yeah.
2: That's probably me thinking with like glass half full.
0: Yeah.
2: Or, you know, blue sky thinking, because we look at like the statistics on violence against women and all that kind of stuff this year in particular, and it's been shocking. So I shouldn't be, I don't think, surprised that something like this has happened. I guess I just have been, because it just caught me off guard. But it's really disappointing. And I just hope that the alleged victim's okay.
0: Mm. The AFL's policy so often with these things is, all right, if that happens, it's the same with the drug policy. It's like, okay, cool, that stays with us. Yeah. Stays with us and the club doctor.
1: Keep it quiet.
0: Stays with us, keep it quiet. I mean, it's only ever years afterwards that you hear stories about this sort of stuff.
2: Oh, this happened back in 89.
0: Yeah, right. Yeah.
2: You know, thank God it's not now.
0: Yeah, that's right. But we're 40, 50 years on.
1: Because obviously all the Sydney Swans were staying in the Pullman Hotel. Just to give a perspective on what it's like for being an interstate team. So you all stay in the same hotel, but are there, generally speaking, are there rules around like curfew and when you've got to go to your, is there a function you've got to go to or something? Or is it kind of like...
2: No, so in my experience, there was never functions or anything like, maybe there was. If you went to Perth, there might have been a Perth supporter group function because you don't get there very often.
1: Yeah.
2: But from a football perspective, you generally knew not to stay out too late. Some clubs have a curfew, other clubs don't enforce a curfew. They just treat you like an adult and expect you to make a good decision. And those clubs tend to be the ones that do better. Every club's unique. Every playing group is unique in that they've got a different mix of, you know, older players, younger players, a more mature type list, you know. So there's so many variables. I don't think there's any club that will be too happy, like alleged incident aside, with the lateness of some of that of some of those players coming back. I don't think any club will be happy with that.
0: Which is as you said so rightly at the start, probably already a huge issue in all of this is that, you know, a lot of the conversation is obviously around
2: what it means
0: the rest of the Swans season.
1: Yeah. Even talking about like that, where they're not sure if they're going to play this weekend. It's like, God, why are we even talking about this?
0: Yeah.
2: Who gives a crap, right, man? Like,
1: yeah.
2: Like that shouldn't even be brought up.
1: No,
2: like,
1: no. Put football down for a little bit and just go like, let's talk about the human element of this.
2: Yeah. It's like, we can't talk about it. We weren't there. All we hope is that they get to the bottom of this alleged incident and, you know, justice prevails, basically. That's all we can hope for.
0: It's pretty wild stuff. Hey, let's talk about you, Tony. We're going to go to a song. Yes. We've got more with Tony Armstrong right up next on Will and Woody. Don't forget, Sean McCullough's Origin Odyssey premieres tonight, 7:30 on SBS and on SBS On Demand. You can see Tony Armstrong and Sean McCullough, which is strange traveling duo. I think that would stop anyone in their tracks. But we'll talk about it more up next on Will and Woody.
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0: Will and Woody for Pokemon Tonys. Hope you're having a wonderful drive home. Another chance at $1,000 right up next. Go to willandwoody.com. You've got 10 minutes. Woods.
1: We are trying desperately to get Joe Jonas's attention. If you are just getting up to speed with this, he made a promise to us. He has never fulfilled that promise.
2: Because Will and Woody will be actually opening up for the Jonas Brothers when we perform in Australia, two songs of my choosing and wardrobe of my choosing. And I'll just say, you don't want to miss that show. If you're going to miss our show, you don't want to miss that show.
1: 2 years ago. 2 years ago he said that.
0: Mm-hmm.
1: How many times have we warmed up for the Jonas Brothers, Will?
0: Zero.
1: Boom. And there it is. So we did hear, though, that he's going to be doing a halftime show for the NFL exhibition match, which is literally 2 kilometres away from this radio station on September 11.
0: Yeah.
1: Okay. So he's going to be within distance of the radio studio.
0: Yep, absolutely.
1: Feels like the perfect time for him to fulfil his promise. As we've discussed, I don't think we're going to be allowed to be part of the halftime show.
0: On the MCG in front of 100,000 people.
1: Yeah, it's a tight time restraint.
0: I think there's a few other factors. There's the time's probably the last one.
1: Multiple factors.
0: Who are they?
1: There's
0: what
1: that.
0: What are they doing here?
1: There's that. There's all those reasons as to why I think that's asking too much, even though that's what he did promise us. Having said that, I think I'm willing to make a compromise here and be like, okay, we won't be part of the halftime show, but you owe us an in-studio interview and bring your brothers.
0: Are we in a position to be, like, dictating?
1: Yes.
0: Okay. Because you said compromise, and
1: he made us a promise, and he hasn't fulfilled that promise. We've got audio of him offering something.
0: I don't know if he offered. He was this is what I want to do. He didn't offer.
1: You think Nick and Kevin got involved and they were like, no way. And they're not warming up.
0: Yeah, well, I think lots of things. Or he could have just forgotten. He could have been drunk when he played Can You Hear It? He was going through a divorce. Who knows?
1: I just don't think
0: we need to, you know.
1: Okay. Fully get all of that, and I appreciate all of those concerns.
0: Yeah.
1: But at the end of the day, he still made us a promise. My read on Joe Jonas is that he's a bit of a people pleaser and likes, like, getting around people, and he seems like a nice guy.
0: Mm-hmm.
1: I think if we get his attention and say, hey, Joe, you made us a promise.
0: Mm.
1: You've ended up looking like a bit of a liar.
0: Mm.
1: I think we can kind of not pressure him.
0: Pressure's strong.
1: But slightly guilt him into coming into the studio because of this promise that he made.
0: Yeah.
1: And the great news is they're going to be performing at Madison Square Garden this Thursday and this Friday night.
0: Yes.
1: There they are, all the boys. Look, take it away, Kev. Could be Nick, could be Joe, not sure. They change that part every night. Anyway.
0: Didn't they sing together?
1: That's not three people singing. That's just one of the bros. Oh, there's Joe.
0: Three-part harmony.
1: Oh, there they are. All right. Anyway, we realise that there's no budget for us to send someone over to New York and hold a sign for us to get Joe's attention.
0: Yep.
1: Fully get all of that. We're not allowed to fly over to New York. We've got a job to do here.
0: Yeah.
1: We can't even afford to pay for someone's ticket who's already in New York.
0: Is that right?
1: Those were the chats that I had after the show last night.
0: Oh, bad luck.
1: But the great news is a woman called Amanda has said to us on our social media.
0: Yes.
1: I live in New York City and I'm going to the Jonas Brothers concert on Friday the 21st.
0: Wow, huge. Woo! That's massive.
1: Woo! Okay. Now, Sexy D got
0: what are the chances?
1: I know. Well, hi, because we're a very popular show.
0: Yeah,
1: we're
0: of course.
1: Very high.
0: Goes outside.
1: Anyway, Darcy got a bit. You wrote two messages in a row, Sexy. That felt a bit desperate.
3: That was Joe. She told me to follow up.
1: Joe, come on. We've got to be a bit cool here. But so Sexy said, amazing. Can you send through your phone number to get on the show today? No response. We'd love to talk to you on the show if you could let us know. Best time to reach out.
0: What time is this?
1: So yesterday at 1 o'clock, he sent the first one. And then yesterday at 5:40, he sent that. Anyway, finally, there's a time difference.
0: Oh, sorry,
1: going on.
0: They've got back to us.
1: They have got back to us.
0: What did they say?
1: They said, can you clarify what you mean by talk to you on the show? What does this entail? And then Sexy D said, the boys will pretty much just want to ask you about your availability and what seats you're in, etc.
0: Yeah.
1: I think where we're at, it's middle of the night now again.
0: Yeah.
1: So I think we're going to leave a voice note now.
0: Yeah.
1: To Amanda.
0: Oh, we're going to leave a voice note right now.
1: Right now. Right. Just so she knows that it's the boys. It's the boys. We're like, this is serious.
0: Okay.
1: And I reckon we just say what we want. Okay. Okay. So here we go. I've got to hold this down, Sex. Never done this before.
3: Correct.
1: Where's the speaker? Bottom?
0: The phone is the speaker.
1: All right, here we go. Amanda. Hi, Amanda. It's Will and Woody here.
0: Is he doing it properly?
1: Am I doing it properly? Yep. It's Will and Woody here, Amanda. Thank you so much for reaching out to us.
0: Feels like an off-air job.
1: What's that?
0: Just keep going.
1: Where was I?
0: You said thanks for reaching out.
1: Yes. It's so great you can hold a sign for us this Friday. We're absolutely keen for you to do that. What does coming on the show entail? Just talking to us. Just confirming that you're willing to do it, and then you let us know if we need to send you a sign or if you can make a sign yourself.
0: No, we can't send you a sign. Make your own sign.
1: You're going to have to make your own sign. That's Will there. Love you, Amanda.
0: What?
1: Sorry. We love that you're getting involved in all of this. Great. Gonna break it off.
0: Break it off?
1: Well,
0: sounds like you just took a
1: sorry, break. Amanda, it's me again. By break it off, I mean I was just ending the voice message.
0: Hang on, have you sent the first one?
1: Yeah.
0: Shit.
1: Love that you're getting involved. Hit us back.
0: Hit us?
1: With a voice message, please, and then we'll be able to play on the radio show because you're always sleeping when we're on radio.
0: This is such an off-air job.
1: Anyway, I hope you have a great morning. Awesome. That was pretty smooth, right? That's pretty good. So I reckon she'll definitely do that for us.
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14: And Rana Hussein, the Bulldogs will be without Tamika Jones for a few rounds, with the back rower handed a two-match ban by the NRLW for her dangerous tackle on the weekend, while Broncos prop Brianna Clarke has also been suspended for 2 weeks for a careless high tackle. In the AFLW, Tigers midfielder Sierra Greaves has earned the first Rising Star nomination for the season after picking up 22 touches in the weekend win over the Magpies. The Hockey Roos have suffered a 4-2 defeat to reigning champions, the Netherlands, at the World Cup. The Aussies' next match is against Chile on Wednesday.
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0: It's Will and Woody. We're going to get out of here. Before we do, though,
1: hear the call on Will and Woody. Hear the call of adventure with new Pokemon Tonys.
0: All right, this is actually just a great way to win some great cash and get your hands on a brand new Tony Box 2. 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I'm talking this up because it has saved a lot of weekend afternoons for me.
2: Oh, yeah.
0: Without going to a screen, which is actually like becoming increasingly apparent that it is pivotal to my daughter's happiness.
2: They've got interactive games too, the Tony Box, so you can actually like play a game with it, not just listen to stories.
0: Yeah.
2: It does all your parenting for you.
0: Team. And now, mate, they're moving into Pokemon, which is just the moment we've all been waiting for. Hear the call of adventure with new Pokemon Tonys. 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If you're not a part of this yet, still time. We're doing it every day this week. We've got $1,000 to give away. Register, listen out for the call of adventure, which is basically if we ring you, you answer the phone as either Pikachu, Squirtle, Bulbasaur, or Charmander. Nail the Pokemon voice, score $1,000. If you don't do it today, we'll jackpot tomorrow and it'll be $2,000 playing tomorrow. Today we are calling Vicky. Who's she going to go for?
2: Squirtle, fingers crossed.
0: I don't think anyone's doing Squirtle.
2: Why?
0: She's going to call her. It's a great cat.
3: Pikachu.
2: Oh, you've got to go higher than that. You've got to change your voice. No, Vicky, come on. Give it. Go again, Vicky. Come on, go again.
3: Pikachu.
0: Yeah, nice.
2: There you go.
0: $1,000, Vicky.
3: Oh, yes. Rafi, you got the Pokemon box.
0: And yes.
3: I entered for my son.
0: Oh, well, yes, that's right. He gets himself a Tony Box 2. Everybody gets a Tony Box 2 who gets the call. Register out at willandwoody.com. And $1,000 for you, Vic. You got to put a bit of gusto into the Pokemon. You can't be answering the phone going, Pikachu.
2: I agree with that. We almost pulled the cash off, Vicky. Almost pulled the cash off it.
0: Australia.
2: It's an impersonation of the Pokemon, not just saying the Pokemon's name. I mean, you give me Charmander, Will. You're the best in the biz at it.
3: Char.
2: Unbelievable. Unbelievable.
0: I do a good Bulbasaur as well, but I'll save that for tomorrow.
2: Oh, wow. What a hook, tomorrow. Everyone. 24-hour hook. Hearing Will's Bulbasaur. Tony Box 2s, though. They're the best. Get around them.
0: Yep.
2: Go and buy them. They're
0: another chance
2: unreal.
0: For $1,000. All thanks to those guys. willandwoody.com. That is tomorrow. Any show notes before we get out of here? Any feedback for anyone?
4: Woody had a nappy on his forehead.
0: Oh, Woody did have a dirty nappy loaded with one of my son's stools.
2: A lot of OH&S questions there.
0: Instagram, TikTok. I would say. Will and Woody, if you want to see that.
2: Like it a bit litigious.
0: You might.
2: Oh, well, potentially, mate. I'm in a workplace here.
0: Workspace here.
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2: 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He was apparently in the middle of the road. 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
1: Leave Billy alone!
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3: All right, so Annalise, we just throw things at each other.
4: Yes.
3: These are things that we believe everybody should be across.
4: Metaphorical things, not like we don't literally throw items at each other.
3: Worth saying. We're not physically throwing things at each other.
4: No.
3: We're just verbally throwing things around.
5: Yeah, we're throwing things
3: anyway,
5: around.
3: Anyway, here's the first one, Annalise. It's some audio. Okay. The question is just, what's this?

0: iconic movie. I know it is.
1: What movie?
0: No, I'm thinking, I think it might be Titanic, and that's Leo. No, I don't think it is. It's something of that era, though.
1: Okay.
2: So what is it then?
0: I do want to say it's Leo. I want to say it's Leo when he first gets onto the ship and he's outside before he does the...
3: Have you seen the Titanic?
0: A long time ago.
3: It doesn't sound like
0: No, because Rose and Jack. So when Leo's playing Jack.
1: Is it a fiction? Is it fiction or non-fiction, Titanic?
0: What's the one for made up?
3: Fiction.
0: No, I'm kidding.
1: Oh, my Lord.
0: Nah, it's real. It's based off a real story. There's a few fictionalized things in there. Like, there was no necklace that went to the bottom of the sea. Do you know what
3: so
0: I mean?
3: So you have seen
1: great
3: the
1: answer.
3: Movie.
1: Yes. Great answer. Great answer.
3: Just joking.
1: So, okay, so sorry. So Leo...
3: Explain the plot of the movie.
0: Jack goes and wins the tickets to get on a boat. Crashes into... I've jumped ahead.
3: Spoiler.
0: Jack and Rose fall in love.
3: Yeah. Paint me like Rose one of your French girls.
0: Exactly.
3: Yes.
0: She's having a little... rendezvous.
3: She's got it both ways.
0: Engaged.
3: Yes,
0: with someone else.
3: With Billy Zane.
1: Yeah.
0: Yeah, damn. And then.
1: Do you find Billy Zane attractive?
0: I actually can't remember what he looks like.
3: Oh, right. Yeah. He is attractive.
0: I'm sure he would have been.
1: Shocking character, but
3: the ghost who walks.
0: Yeah.
3: Gorgeous.
0: And then all of a sudden, iceberg.
3: Bang.
0: Boat. Bang. Yeah. Only a door left.
3: Oh,
0: and
3: there you go.
0: Jack sinks.
3: There you go.
1: Oh, okay, so
3: recently at the official Titanic Museum that they have a vat with the temperature of the water.
1: Oh, wow.
3: And you can actually, like, put your hand in there just to feel how cold it would be.
1: Whoa, that's cool.
3: And there's all these videos of it. People last, like, 5 seconds.
0: Oh, it has been myth-busted, though, that Jack would have fitted on the door.
1: It's true.
3: Yes.
1: Yeah, James Cameron was actually on MythBusters, and he was like, sorry, Jack would have fit on the door. Yeah. But he was like, Jack had to die.
0: Yeah.
1: Anyway, you've nailed it, Annalise. Well done.
3: Well done, Annalise.
1: No,
3: it
1: well
3: was.
1: Done.
3: Yes.
1: He stands at the front of the boat. I'm the king of the world.
0: That's
3: great
0: amazing.
3: Stuff.
1: Well done.
0: Wow.
3: Yeah, no, well done. Good for you.
0: Give myself a pat on the back.
3: Yeah, no, you deserve well that.
0: Make that
3: Gen Z.
0: Into a social video.
3: Shout out. Well, no, that won't. I don't think that'll make the socials. The other one with you guessing that Bill Pullman is actually a US president on Independence Day is going far too well.
0: Yeah.
3: Hey, who's Mandy Moore?
0: Actress. Mandy Moore. I know Mandy Moore.
1: Name something she's in?
0: She's got a...
3: She's not an actress.
0: Mandy Moore?
3: It's not primarily.
0: Okay. Mandy Moore. Maybe I'm thinking...
1: Just name some things she's done.
0: Mandy
1: so, like, if she is an actress, what's she been in?
0: Well, I was going
3: to
0: say...
3: Let's go to a song. You can have a think about it.
0: Yeah. I'm kind of thinking...
3: Who's like, Mandy Moore?
0: Oh, gosh.
1: Look outside. Don't you look outside. Don't you dare. They're trying to help you out there.
0: I was going to say she's in, like, some movies with, like, Adam Sandler kind of...
1: Mandy Moore?
0: Yeah. But I think I'm thinking of Julianne Moore.
3: Julianne Moore?
0: Is Julianne Moore...
3: With Adam Sandler.
0: No, but she's not in that. She's in May, December.
3: This is the spiral that I love. This is the spiral. She was
0: is
3: too,
0: Julianne
3: she,
0: Moore someone?
3: Is it like the Titanic?
1: Yeah.
3: You like the Titanic, the iceberg's coming.
0: Oh,
3: and it's
0: I
3: Mandy
0: nailed
3: Moore,
0: that one.
3: And it's up next, Will and Woody.
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0: working and they're working. It's Will and Woody keeping you up.
1: Right now, he's got a phobia of things being on his forehead. So all this week, we're putting things on Woody's forehead. You guys call in 131065. Guess what it is, and it gets to come off.
2: What's on Woody's forehead?
3: Why can't I shake my head?
1: Well, because it comes off. I've had to tape what's on there today.
3: But I can't. Honest, it's so hard to describe.
1: Oh, well, let's talk. How are you feeling about today? A little more paranoia today, I think, than yesterday.
3: Yeah.
1: You got both hands on your chest. We've got an elevated heart rate.
3: Yes.
1: There's a bit going on.
3: Well, because I've been given a lot of stern instructions around not being able to move. And generally speaking, if I'm feeling anxious or overwhelmed, I like to move. And you've taken that away from me.
1: Mm-hmm.
3: And that's on you guys. But let's get this thing off my forehead.
1: Okay, so
3: there's no temperature.
1: Describe to Australia what's there, because they're the only way you get this off. 131065. You can text 0429 131065. Someone's texted and said one of those squishy dumpling toys.
3: Yeah, because that's kind of what it feels. It's got weight to it. Like, it's almost like one of those potpourri bags.
1: Oh, potpourri
3: like
1: bag.
3: Like a long potpourri bag. Because it feels like there's a little bit of squish to it.
1: Mm-hmm.
3: But I'm just trying to put my... Like, I'm trying to predict what you guys would do. You want it to be more disgusting than this.
1: Let's go to Tina, shall
3: okay,
1: we?
3: Yeah, Tina, talk to me, Tina. Let's get this thing off my head.
1: What's on Woody's forehead, Tina?
4: Well, I really think it's a fidget squish ball. So one of those ones that's soft and pliable, and it's not hot, it's not cold,
3: yeah.
4: But it can be squished and it can be put somewhere. Yeah.
3: That makes sense to me.
1: That's the texture.
4: It's like having jelly in a bag on your forehead.
1: Jelly in a bag.
3: It almost feels like a light sandbag.
1: A light sandbag. What is a light sandbag?
3: Well, it's just a sandbag that's lighter than usual. what is Tina right?
1: Tina's not right.
3: Okay. It could be a stick of salami. Sorry, not supposed to guess.
1: A stick of, yeah, a lot of guesses.
3: Sorry. But
1: maybe you're just sticking to the descriptions for now. Australia guesses.
3: Big, thick thing. Like, it's a singular.
1: Any more guesses,
3: yeah.
1: And you will lose description powers for 2 minutes. And okay, we're just going to sit here.
3: Long and thick. It's long and thick. It does the distance of my forehead. It needs to be stuck down.
1: Is it long and thick, Annalise? Would you describe it as long and thick from what you can see?
5: I would describe it as thick.
3: It's thick, isn't it?
5: I wouldn't.
3: It's got a thickness.
5: Say
3: to it.
5: Long. I'd say probably
3: thick, but not
5: thick.
3: Long.
5: Thick both ways.
1: Thick both ways. What are we talking about? Ben's called on 131065. G'day, Ben.
6: Hello.
3: Hey, Ben. What do you reckon it is, mate?
6: I reckon it's a hacky sack.
3: It's bigger than a hacky sack, I reckon. Thanks for your guess. Unless it's an oversized hacky sack, which I don't know if that exists. Is it that?
1: It's not an oversized hacky sack.
3: These are all the right.
1: Well, let's go to Anne. Anne, what's on Woody's forehead?
7: I think Woody's got a tea bag hanging from his forehead.
3: He has been teabagged
1: on the forehead before, but it's way too big
3: for a tea bag.
7: Oh, it's a big tea bag then.
1: It's a big tea bag.
3: I don't know how big tea bags come, but there's like, I've never seen a tea bag that does the length of a forehead. That'd be some tea bag.
1: How are you feeling about it being on there before we continue describing? How are you feeling?
3: Well, to be honest,
1: yeah.
3: I'm finding it hard to describe because I'm not feeling really anything at all.
1: Okay.
3: That's what's strange about it. I know it's got a bit of weight to it.
1: And then, but how are you feeling about having it on there?
3: Like, I hate it.
1: You're hating it as much as you can?
3: I'm trying to think about that. I'm trying to just engage in the game and take my mind elsewhere because I hate this more than anything.
1: Wow.
3: I hate this more than anything. I'd rather.
1: Yeah.
3: Well, I could go through anything.
1: Let's go to Rhonda, shall we? Because Rhonda might be here to save you. Rhonda, what's on Woody's forehead?
8: I think it may be a heat pack, the wheat one.
3: Yeah. Feels like that, Rhonda.
1: Oh, a wheat heat pack.
3: Yeah. Rhonda, bang on.
1: Not right.
3: That's
1: Rhonda.
3: Where I'm at.
1: Let's go to Jen. I'm going to go to Jen Woods.
3: Hang on. Is it a wheat pack?
1: It's not. I'd tell you. Woodrow, I'm going to go to Jen. If Jen hasn't got it, we'll let you take out the sniff sticks, the dual sniff sticks from your schnoz.
3: That's the only thing getting me through right now.
1: And then we'll give you the power of smell over the song, and then you can describe to people on the other side.
3: Okay.
1: With the power of smell. Let's go to Jen before then. Jen, what do you reckon's on Woody's forehead?
9: He's got a bean bag on his head.
1: No, I bet we're hearing a lot of bean bag.
3: This is based on my descriptions, guys.
1: Jen. Australia's coming to your aid, Woods. I'm loving the enthusiasm. Let's go to a tune. 131065 is the phone number. If you think you know what's on Woody's forehead, This is a genuine paranoia of his. The only way he gets it off.
3: Snip stick out.
1: We'll go to a song and then you can take the snip stick out during the song and you can use your powers of deduction during the song.
3: So take him out now?
1: Take him out now.
3: Nothing.
1: What's up, Woody's forehead? Get it off, Australia. At CFM, we love music. 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
1: Sean McAuliffe's Origin Odyssey premieres tonight, 7:30 on SBS and SBS On Demand. Sean didn't want to come on the show, Woods. I think we bullied him last time because he couldn't get his computer working. But the guest on tonight's show is Tony Armstrong, who joins us right now. Tones, let's talk.
2: What's up?
1: I do find this fascinating. So obviously, as you mentioned before, off mic, the only cool part about you is your Aboriginality.
2: I think we need a bit more context about that.
1: No.
2: When you've thrown me to the bloody wolves there.
3: There's no time, Tony. Sorry, commercial radio. We've got to move on. We've got to
1: keep moving, mate.
3: Can't require the context.
1: Keep moving. But the other part of you, which I definitely didn't know, is your mum, is that right? She's Irish.
2: Yeah, so the Armstrong side of the family are Irish, and it's kind of interesting. And one of the reasons I did it was A, because I wanted to really meet my Irish family, but B, I grew up with my Irish family here in Australia. Yeah. So I only met my old man a couple of years ago. Like I knew black fellas all over the place, but I've only really connected in with my immediate family in the last few years.
3: Oh, wow. Really? So sorry, as in after your football career, you connected with your dad?
2: Yeah.
3: Whoa.
2: Yeah. So like ironically, I knew more about the Armstrong family than I did about the Colemans. So I'm a Coleman on my Aboriginal side. So I'm Gamilaro from northwestern to the southwestern Queensland, New South Wales, like out that way. I guess it was kind of funny because like my whole life I present very Aboriginal versus Irish, I would say. That's how the world treats me.
1: But,
2: you know, there's that kind of internal, there's always been that internal struggle of like when I was young, I didn't really know too much about being a black fella. I knew what it was like. Like I had the Armstrong family tartans and it'll be interesting for them to see that side of me. But also that's, it's not an unusual story for black fellas to be like, Irish Aboriginals are quite,
3: Of course.
2: It's quite a common mix. And I think a lot of us look like me. So you get treated like only through the lens of your Aboriginality quite often.
1: Yeah.
2: And then also selfishly, it was just awesome to meet so much family.
3: Yeah.
1: That's sick.
3: And obviously a lot of time one-on-one with Sean McAuliffe.
2: Yeah.
3: How was that, man?
2: Man, I'll tell you what, like he's scary smart. Hey. If you've ever wanted to feel like a dumb, you know what, just hang out with him for 5 days.
3: Yeah.
2: He's so measured. He like is funny as, but he's never so smart that he's trying to make you feel dumb. He just makes you feel dumb because he's so smart.
3: Yeah. I feel like I agree with you. He tries to make you feel comfortable. So I feel like he dumbs himself down.
1: You do make everyone feel smart around you though, Tony. You should know that.
2: Thank you very much. It's always good to connect.
3: Will and I also, we like to dumb down when we chat to you, Tony, just so you understand all the words and whatnot.
2: Hey, but I actually feel smart around you guys.
3: But like how much were you hanging out with Sean? Like were you only hanging out when you were on camera?
2: Like we hung out, we'd have meals together. We stayed in this tall sort of, it was like a defensive fort that was set up in Tipperary. It was like five stories tall and it looked like something out of Age of Empires.
1: Wow.
3: And, epic.
2: Yeah, it was so cool. And we stayed in that, just Sean and I, for one of the nights. He at one point just came into my room with like a big sort of butcher's knife. And he was doing like the psycho, like,
3: oh my God.
2: And like, that's pretty weird. Like, that's weird stuff. You know, like you've seen him in everything, you've laughed at all of his stuff, and then you're just sitting there in the back of like a car going to some castle somewhere to meet your family, and you're like, whoa, there's not a bucket list in the world that has that on it, you know?
1: Yeah. How cool. Hey, mate, speaking of Australian TV, when you're doing ABC Breakfast Sport, there was a rehearsal for the Queen's death where you made a bit of a blunder. Can you talk me through that quickly?
2: Yeah, all right. I'll give you the abridged version. So it was called London Bridge and we would practice when Queen Elizabeth passed away.
1: Uh-huh. Yeah.
2: And we'd use the code because we didn't want other people to see what we'd do. We would practice and then we'd send it off to like the BBC and they'd show the relevant stakeholders. And because I did sport, I wasn't necessarily going to be required on the day that Queen Liz sort of passed away. So in the practice, I would go to like the roof of the ABC and I'd pretend to be like the Archbishop of Canterbury, and I'd stand up and they'd cross to me. Now here I am. I'm like 2 weeks in. I'm just like, well, this isn't going anywhere. And so they cross to me and they go, ah, yes, and the Archbishop of Canterbury has stood up. Archbishop, how are you? And I just think this is for internal, right? So I just go, ding dong, the witch is dead, the wicked witch quick.
3: Oh, my God.
2: Now, that sort of very quickly made its way to the brass, didn't it? and not just the brass here in Australia. No. I went to the rest, but the brass over in the UK as well. So.
1: Oh, you're this awesome, mate.
2: Smart Alec from Australia, 2 weeks into the show. What's he doing?
3: that's great stuff. That's almost as good as you talking about Tim Payne's bulging disc in his back. There.
1: Almost as good. We love you, Tones. It's great to see
2: love you,
1: mate.
2: Guys. Hey, thank you so much for taking the time. Hope you have a great day.
1: Of course, man.
3: You too.
1: Good luck with the show tonight.
2: Thank you.
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5: And the North Edge Northwest have taken out two of their three Tassie Top Tourist Town Awards for 2026.
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0: up early. It's Will and Woody keeping you up.
1: I've asked a tricky question. 131065, are you in love at the moment, but you haven't told them?
2: Beautiful spot to be in, can I just say? I believe the kids are calling it limerence.
1: Well, the kids aren't calling it that. The psychologists are calling it that.
2: Is that right?
1: Yeah,
2: it's
1: much more of a technical term.
2: But it's a great time in your relationship where it's like you're just obsessed with this person. You feel like you do crazy things for them, but you haven't said you love them yet and you couldn't love them yet, right? Because it's still early days.
1: Yeah, but you're head over heels.
2: You're grappling with
1: that. That's
2: like,
1: the time then you do say it.
2: Yes.
1: When you're head over heels.
2: Yeah.
1: And then you learn a few years later on that that wasn't love. That was, you know, infatuation. That was limerence. And then you're like, you have to try and find love somewhere in the mess of two children and mortgage, etc.
2: This feels very real to you. This feels very real. Do you have a story about when you first told Sam that you loved her? How early did you go?
1: Very early. Did she say it back to you? I was saying to producer Annalise, like, we met at a music festival. Uh-huh. She was about to leave Australia. She was from the Netherlands. And it was like love at first sight.
2: She stayed for the big cheese.
1: She did. Oh, she stayed for the big cheese.
2: Yeah, that's
1: no
2: you.
1: Doubt about that.
2: That's you.
1: She put that on her visa form. Why are you staying in Australia?
2: Big cheese.
1: No. But it was very much love at first sight. I've never experienced anything like that. That was like proper, like, whoa.
2: Yeah.
1: Saw her.
2: What a feeling.
1: I'm completely head over heels. I cannot believe this. And you know I'm not like that.
2: Just threw your pen away. You're rattled talking about it. Like, what is wrong with you?
1: Drop my pencil.
2: It's back. I can see it in your eyes. How good.
1: It was crazy.
2: So when you said it, first to her?
1: Yeah, I think so.
2: Did she say it back?
1: I think so. But I know she felt the same.
2: Yeah.
1: We've spoken about it. It was this weird that we had 2 days at a music festival together and we were like the whole time didn't leave each other's side.
2: When you say that she said she felt the same way, I believe the night after you kissed her, you said, like, oh, we shared this kiss. And she was like, no, I can't remember.
1: No, she felt the same way. She just didn't remember that she felt the same way because she didn't remember most of it.
2: There you go.
1: Anyway, the reason we're talking about this, there's a bit here, AB. Annalise is in the studio. She's throwing me this story. This is her baby. I'm not really into all of this. Ariana Grande, she's got an ex. They're back together.
2: Oh, the guy from Wicked?
1: No, not that guy.
3: Oh, sorry. Ethan Slater.
1: Excuse Watch me? Yourself. The guy that played the Munchkin.
2: The Munchkin, yeah.
1: Yeah.
3: Yeah, no. Different guy.
2: Not with him.
3: So she broke up with him and now has been linked back to her ex-boyfriend, Ricky.
2: God. Ricky.
3: Who she mentions in Thank You Next.
1: He's a backup dancer. He's a backup dancer. Classic. Yeah. Classic.
2: Ricky.
1: J-Lo did it. She's done it. They've all done it.
3: And so they've linked back together. They've just hard launched together on Instagram and she's posted a picture of a tattoo she's just gotten.
2: And what does the tattoo say?
1: It says, I do love you.
2: Why did she feel like you need to reinforce it? Like,
1: yeah, that's what I thought.
2: I do love you. Why do you think
1: I love you? Well, because they broke up.
2: Oh, so yes. She's like, turns out I do love you.
3: And to make things more interesting, Ricky also has that tattooed on his chest.
2: I do love you.
3: Yes. Yeah, so
2: did he have it before she got it?
3: He had it before her, and then she's now gotten that.
1: So he said it first.
3: So
1: he said it first. So she's gone, you know what, I'll refer. Did you say it first to him? I feel like you would have.
2: Yes, I did. I remember it like it was yesterday because it was a horrific moment. Obviously, very excited. I reckon this was third date. Real bad areas. Third date.
1: You fall so hard.
2: Oh, my God. Like a brick.
1: Yeah.
2: Anyway, I was in full brick downfall. I think especially special this time with Mim. And we had a night out and we'd had a couple of drinks and we liked the feeling of lying down on my cold tiles in my bathroom. And we were just looking up at the roof. And anyway, she said something and I said, oh, and that's why I love you. And I was like, oh my God. And then I got off my back in this one swift move and then like landed like a cat and was like, I didn't say that. I didn't say that. Did you say that? And then I ran out of the room.
1: Classy.
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0: Northwest Coast's favourite hits, CFM. 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
2: Good morning, I'm Jane Drew with the latest. Police are calling for witnesses after a two-vehicle crash in Coibar left a driver with serious injuries. The collision at the intersection of Devonport Road and Mersey Main Road occurring around midday Monday, involving a white Toyota Prado and a blue Suzuki Ignis. The driver of the Toyota was not injured. However, the Suzuki driver was taken to hospital in a serious condition. Anyone with dashcam footage or information asked to come forward. Independent MP David O'Byrne is calling on the government to outline how it will improve police disclosure of evidence processes as recommended by a report on Tasmania's justice system. The government has accepted in full or in principle 19 of the 20 recommendations made in an independent report on court delays. In response to Mr O'Byrne's question in State Parliament, Police Minister Felix Ellis says the force is on board with the report and will seek a formal response.
3: There will be some changes in practice, as you mentioned before, that are quite long-standing. So we'll need to work through that process to ensure that we're getting it right and that we're actually delivering the uplift to the broader system efficiency.
2: Devonport has spoken, choosing its new flora and fauna emblems to represent the city. The superb fairy wren and the native white flag iris voted into the top spots after a six-week nomination and voting period led by Don College Community Services to students. Councillor Steve Martin, who led the project, says the community response went well beyond expectations, with a total of 1,656 votes received for each emblem. The selected emblems will be formally presented to Devonport City Council for adoption at this month's meeting. Checking sport, and Bernie talent Taron Armstrong says it was an easy decision to join the Jack Jumpers for the upcoming season.
4: To be honest, I didn't have a lot of communication with other teams. I was pretty certain of where I wanted to go and where I wanted to be leaving Dubai. So it was never like a situation of they've got to convince me to do this or do that. Rothy's done a great job of staying connected with me while I've been away, and we've built a relationship over, the last year.
2: And you can catch the Jackies in action tonight at the Ulverston Sports Centre. Grab your ticket online.
5: Hi, I'm Harrison Preeb. The Sydney Swans board has met overnight to discuss the sanctions for the players allegedly involved in the incident at the team's Melbourne hotel. Victoria's Sexual Crime Squad is leading the investigation. The Swans say the players have seriously breached the club standards and the penalties will be separate from the police investigation. Labor's controversial changes to the NDIS have passed the Senate overnight with support from the Coalition. 63 amendments were tabled in a bid to crack down on fraud and to make the scheme more sustainable. The Greens fear that hundreds of thousands could lose support, while disability advocates argue the reforms have been rushed. Meta is on trial in California over claims it deliberately designed its social media platforms to be addictive to young people. More than half of the states in the US have joined together in the unprecedented lawsuit. And briefly, new research linking cannabis use to an earlier onset of psychosis. On average, around 2.5 years earlier compared to non-users.
1: 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Proudly Tasmanian. LMCT 3060.
5: Yeah, AFL Tribunal's upheld Jacob Van Rooyen's three-match striking ban, meaning the D's forward will be sidelined for Melbourne's first two finals. In the NRL, the wait could be over for South. Latrell Mitchell's named as a reserve for the weekend's clash against the Warriors. Former Aussie batsman Mark Waugh believes Jake Weatherald's test career is over after the 30-year-old was dropped for Saturday's second test against Bangladesh in Mackay. Matt Renshaw has been added to the team. And the Kookaburras have clinched a 1-0 win over Spain at the Hockey World Cup.
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8: 14s out up across the coast today. Rain up to 40 millimetres expected tomorrow. 15 degrees. Showers easing as the day goes on, so most of those will be isolated to the early morning, leaving the afternoon partly cloudy. Clouds will be back on Friday, though. A high chance of showers most likely in the afternoon. 15 degrees to be the top.
9: 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It's 13 in Burnie, and it's 13 in Smithton.
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10: What happens in Vegas is paid for by us. So I guess our accountant will know what you've been up to.
1: Steal my standby.
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9: for reading
8: 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If you want to get in the draw, cfmtaz.com.au. 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
9: Getting yourself to Vegas doesn't seem like a bad idea at all, does it?
8: So we've had some pretty bad ideas in our time.
9: Yeah, and going to Vegas, not one of them.
8: No.
9: To Vegas was some of them, but not this particular one.
8: Yeah, Vegas is like a good two-thirds of them.
9: Yeah.
8: Make this the one-third that is not a mistake. So you've got BTS, Benny Boone, La Seraphim and some other goody-goodies.
9: Weezer and Goo Goo Dolls and Muse.
8: You'll be staying on the Strip. You know what I mean? Wink, wink, nudge, nudge.
9: And if you don't, maybe just Google Las Vegas, Nevada.
8: Yeah, it does exist. Go to cfmtaz.com.au to register your name and then call in if you hear your name called after 30 minutes. Somebody else gets to steal the spot potentially. So do you want to call on or do you want me to?
9: No, you call it. Absolutely. Please tell us who is on the standby list.
8: You know what? I feel as though Mark. Mark Harris in Olvie.
9: Yeah, I think it's about time Mark Harris had a razz. Mark Harris, let's hope Mark Harris from Ulverston is up nice and early.
8: Oh, I like the Ulverston.
9: Ulverston.
8: Mark Harris, if you're listening, you've got 30 minutes to get on the phone, 1-300-655-922. It's 6:36. Somebody's going to be able to steal your standby. And if they don't, I just might.
9: Yeah, you just might. Maybe Bruno Mars might.
8: He's just finished his residency there. Maybe you could take him as your plus one. CFM.

0: 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Call 1-300-655-922.
1: Just like the nice man said, you've got the number. Call me, baby.
2: Yeah, give him a call.
1: Wink, wink, nudge, nudge.
2: Yeah, he's lonely. He wants a call from you right
1: now. I probably shouldn't say that because I know for a fact that today is the one day that my girlfriend is actually awake at this time, so I might get in trouble for going, call me, baby.
2: Oh, maybe she's... Well, you... Now you've explained that you weren't expressly asking her, that could be a problem. Otherwise, you could have just said that, yeah, absolutely. That was the reason I was talking to.
1: Dang. You're right. If there's anything happening on the roads or in the community, do let us know, especially on a day like today where it's going to be wet.
2: Is it going to be wet today?
1: Yeah, up to 40 millimetres expected.
2: Cool.
1: So do be aware if you're driving on the road, especially if you're going over Don Hill.
2: Don't do it. Just don't do it. Just get off the gas. Just dial it back nice and easy.
1: Would Don Hill, this is from my experience since moving here, is Don Hill the most accident prone part of the Northwest Coast?
2: Well, you wouldn't think so. I mean, statistically, I think it used to be Leith, which is why they put in the 90 zone there.
1: Yeah, which people definitely observe.
2: People definitely observe. Absolutely, they do.
1: I do. But there was a situation, I was talking to someone and they said, oh yeah, I know a person, I got a fine through from an employer, from a person that was going still the 410 through that area and obviously got done. It's quite often, either way you're going, there'll be a mobile phone /speed camera there.
2: Yes, absolutely. Yeah,
1: and they've gone, oh, they've obviously just, you know, zoned out for half a second and just missed the fact it's down to 90. It's not a secret that that area is 90 going through Leith.
2: In the nicest possible way, if you don't know how fast you're going, you are not paying enough attention.
1: Yeah, especially there's something even more I can tell you about that, but that's okay. How was your weekend?
2: My weekend was spectacular. Yeah, that's a whole discussion's worth.
1: We will deal with that later then.
2: Yes, I think we should deal with that later. In the meantime, we'll play some songs, I suppose.
1: Breaking news, man on radio discovers job.
2: Yeah, exactly. Well, I wasn't going to make my audit weekend be 3 seconds.

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2: We're approaching 20 past 6, going for a top of 14 across the coast and up to 40 millimetres, so drive safely. After this, we'll have a bit of a chat about Nathan's weekend.
3: Yes, we're actually at, I mean, my weekend and Rally Tasmania were kind of synonymous, but it's more about Rally Tasmania than about exactly my right. weekend, to be honest.
2: Nathan is Rally Tasmania.
3: I was for a moment.
2: Yeah. Do you have to, do you have any issues when you're driving, like figuring out your righties and your stellar lefties? On a train.

0: 7 Morning Crew, Ben and Nathan, good morning.
1: Who? Ben and Nathan on the radio.
0: Anyone's guess. I still kind of freak out sometimes. It weirds me out when I'm downstairs and in the building and I walk through somewhere and I like hear one of the promos you've made and I hear my own voice like in a meta third person way. And it freaks me out.
1: That's why we're here, baby. My psychologist said to me once, oh, actually, what was I doing? I was getting a GP referral to go see a psychologist. Yeah. Everyone should do that. Good mental health. Unless, of course, you've got a terrifying fear of psychologists, in which case that'd be triggering.
0: And, of course, if you are in immediate danger, 13, 11, 14 is lifeline.
1: Absolutely. If you're in immediate danger, I don't think a psychologist is probably going to be the answer for you.
0: No, but if you're in immediate mental capacity, if you need help, that's what I'm
1: true.
0: Mean. Anyway, continue.
1: I definitely need help. But yes, the doctor was saying going through the going through the mental health test, and yeah. Basically is like, do you feel like people are listening to you? I was like, well, as a matter of fact, yes, I do.
0: Anyway, mate, nobody's listening to you. Don't worry about it. That's a very, funny. Because, I mean, clearly, I'm sure they're more referencing, like,
1: psychosis.
0: Yeah, basically.
1: Like, do you feel people are listening to you when they're not actually... Basically, it was running through all those things. It's like, can you see things that aren't there? Do you think that people are listening to you?
0: And I'm like, do you see something that's not there? Yes, I actually see a better future for this world.
1: I think we've got a better future for this world coming. I don't think we need to worry too much about that. But yeah, how good. What were we talking about?
0: Funny. No, we'll get to that later. That's a much funnier detour.
1: Yeah, I'm good with that. Oh, yeah, that's right. You're walking around hearing your own voice and that freaking you out. I'm like, yeah, it should. There's two types of people. There's people that would be really, really odd to, and then there's us.
0: No, it's still odd to me.
1: Yeah. It will change. Okay. It will change. Yeah.
0: I believe.
1: I love it. Again, it healed my mental health, actually.
0: If you are needing some help with mental health, Lifeline's there, 13, 11, 14, or speak up, stay chatty, 1-300-364-277. Go and talk to our mates, including Mitch McPherson. What a legend. And they'll get on the phone and they'll go, tell me, baby.

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6: Good morning, I'm Jane Drew with the latest. Greens MP Tabitha Badger says an inquiry into AI data centres is a chance to ensure the state receives benefits from the burgeoning industry. A lower house committee that has been established will make recommendations to protect public resources and the environment, provide oversight to future centres and allow adequate consultation. Ms Badger says the community has voiced its concerns about the centres popping up.
7: What we want to ensure is that Tasmanians are getting a benefit when we're seeing AI and data factories rolled out across the state. And indeed, what scale do Tasmanians want these AI and data facilities to look like in Tasmania?
6: In Parliament yesterday, Science Minister Felix Ellis said the government would release their statement of expectation for AI centres in a 100-day period. Police are calling for witnesses to a serious two-vehicle crash involving a white Toyota Prado and a blue Suzuki Ignis at the intersection of Devonport Road and Mersey Main Road at Coiba. The collision occurred around 12:30 p.m. Monday, leaving the Suzuki driver with serious injuries, while the Toyota driver was unharmed. Anyone with dashcam footage or information asked to come forward. Good news for those who regularly work on Easter Sunday, with legislation passing its second reading in the state's upper house late yesterday night. It will bring Tasmania in line with the rest of the country in recognising the day as a public holiday, meaning people will be able to receive penalty rates. Labor leader Josh Willey welcoming its passing, saying workers in sectors including retail, hospitality, aged care, disability support, health and emergency services shouldn't be treated differently and should be recognised for giving up time with their families over Easter. Checking sport, and the NWFL finals get underway this week. Devonport women's player Peyton Connell says it's one apiece as they prepare to take on the Demons in the elimination final.
8: We've beat La Trobe once and they've beat us once, but something that's a real big benefit to our side is because we are so new and we are so inexperienced, it does mean that every week we are progressing and every week we're seeing growth. So I think for those younger girls, it's just really focusing on a few key elements at training across the week.
6: Elsewhere in the women's game, and Ulverston and Wynyard battle it out to continue their finals run. Stick around for a look at your national news and sport up next.
9: Hi, I'm Harrison Preeb. The Sydney Swans board has met to discuss the penalties for the players involved in an alleged incident at the team's Melbourne hotel. They say the players have seriously breached the club's standards. Victoria's Sexual Crime Squad is heading up the police investigation. Convicted murderer Erin Patterson will return to court today, where she'll seek permission to appeal her convictions over the deadly mushroom lunch that killed three people and left another seriously ill. If successful, the Court of Appeal could order a retrial or even overturn the convictions. And Meta is facing a major trial in the US accused of illegally collecting children's data. Several states alleging that Facebook and Instagram are designed to hook young users, and the company has misled the public about safety. California's Attorney General Rob Bonta has told the BBC the platforms are harming kids.
10: They designed a dangerous product. It was something they knew was dangerous, and they lied to the public about it. So we want them to end those practices. Stop visiting harm upon our kids.
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9: Maroons legend Darius Boyd's put his hand up for the new Origin coaching job. The Queensland under-19s head coach entering the race following Billy Slater's departure. Boyd telling Nine he's up for a chat with the QRL.
11: It's a huge role. It's something that QRL rang me. I'd definitely have that conversation and really enjoyed my time at the 19s. I think it's something that it's a great pathway. We've only seen some of those guys coming through.
9: And Melbourne will be without Jacob Van Rooyen for the start of its AFL finals campaign. The forwards' three-match ban upheld for a hit that concussed Port Adelaide star Aaliyah.
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13: 14 out top across the coast today. Rain flowing through up to 40 millimetres potentially on the cards. Tomorrow will be a little bit warmer, 15 degrees with showers easing as the day continues. It's still a little bit in the early morning and partly cloudy in the afternoon. And Friday, 15 degrees, a shower or two as well with cloud as well.
14: It's 13 degrees all the way across the coast.
13: It is 13 degrees all across the coast. Not a lot of change there. What has changed, however, is that our mate has not called through, which means now is your chance. 1-300-655-922 to steal their spot on the standby list. You could be going to Vegas. Give us a call if you'd like to secure your spot. 1-300-655-922. It's open season! Not to be confused with closed season.
14: Well, is there such a thing as a closed season? I got my-

0: Good morning, it's the Morning Crew, Ben and Nathan on CFM. You're familiar with the phenom of blocking on social media?
1: Yeah, as a matter of fact, I am, actually.
0: So I have been blocked by a decent amount of people, especially on Twitter.
1: Wait, can I just like to say something rude, is that okay?
0: Go for your life.
1: Why?
0: How dare you?
1: True.
0: Full disclosure, it's usually because I'm a little bit too opinionated.
1: We assumed.
0: And usually it's me talking to somebody about something, you know, either sports opinions or something, and it usually ends in them throwing out some name calling. I don't like to start name calling. I'm not going to start with name calling.
1: I just like to finish it with name calling.
0: Once they throw one out, it's open season. Exactly. I'm going for them back.
1: If you don't like it, then I guess you'll just have to block me. So I'm assuming that's the way it goes.
0: Yes. Now, I have gone on to Instagram, been going through my friend's stories, and I've seen one from a friend called Tom. Now, Tom is a lovely young man.
1: Invented MySpace.
0: Yeah, absolutely. And Tom has now been unblocked by one of the things that he had been blocked by.
1: Okay, that's cool. That's cool.
0: He was blocked on Instagram by the Great British Bake Off.
1: How did he offend the Bake Off?
0: I don't know.
1: The Bake Off's had some very offensive people on it.
0: I've asked him the same question. Mm-hmm. We will find out at some point if he responds. I'm going to try and find out why he got blocked by the Great British Bake Off.
1: That's really cool. If you weren't aware of the Great British Bake Off, it's exactly what it sounds like, a TV show where they get a bunch of British people together. And
0: everyday people, yeah.
1: And get them to Bake Off.
0: It's essentially MasterChef, but in a marquee. And just baking.
1: True. I only really kind of know about it because there's been a bunch of celebrity bake-offs.
0: Mm, yeah.
1: But it's kind of like Countdown or The Queen's Birthday or Big Ben. Just very traditional British thing is the bake-off.
0: Yeah.
1: And like somehow he's managed to offend the creators of Bake Off. I'm keen.
0: Is it James Acaster's?
1: What a classic.
0: It's like, I started making it, made a mistake, had a breakdown. Bon appetit.
1: Yeah, that's a classic James Acaster quote.
0: Oh, I added in an extra thing. I just started making it, had a breakdown, bon appetit, which is kind of the way that I go about my day. I'd love to know, though, 1-300-675-922, if there is anybody out there that's been blocked by a really weird, niche, random thing. I would love to hear about it.
1: Absolutely. Have you been blocked by us? Actually, if we blocked you, we're certainly not inviting you out. Yeah, don't talk to us.
0: I want to see, is there a way to find out who you've been blocked by? Because some people wouldn't even know that they've been blocked by things.
1: And that would irritate you at a certain level, wouldn't you? Block someone and you're just like, they don't even know that they've been blocked by me. Yeah. I want them to know.
0: Yeah, yeah, absolutely. Because then they realise when they're gone. Sorry. After this, what's in the box?

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1: Let's go.
2: Box. The box. In the box.
3: What's in the box? In the box. What's in the box today?
2: What's in the box?
4: At the CFM Morning Crew, it's that age-old question. What's in the box?
1: 1-300-655-922. Or if you'd rather, 1-300-655-922 if you'd like to play What's in Le Box.
5: Very easy one today.
1: Very easy one.
5: Very easy one today.
1: All right, well, how it's going to work is if you get it right, if you beat me in our great duel, you'll get yourself in the running for $1,000 to spend at Truscott's.
5: I think that sounds fair enough.
1: You also get yourself in the draw for our Morning Crew goodie bag. Also, just so you know, when it comes to tyres, trust Truscott's.
5: Now you know.
1: But importantly, I will probably put you in the box. I'll put you in the draw anyway.
5: It's like one of those freaky stories, like an urban myth. And that was what happens to all of our winners. Then they actually end up in the box for all eternity.
1: Yes. All right, give us a couple clues.
5: All right. This item is food.
1: Okay. Ben.
5: Ben.
1: Is it food?
5: Yes. It absolutely... Ta-da! Fantastic. Very easy one today. Okay, that was clue number one. It is food.
1: Yeah.
5: Clue number two. The name of this food is comprised of two totally different types of food.
1: Ben. Pineapple. I eat pines.
5: No. Third clue.
1: Yeah.
5: This food is better if one of the ingredients is nearly unfit for human consumption. I'll give you an example.
1: Yeah.
5: Blue cheese.
1: Oh, okay.
5: Yeah, it's not blue cheese and yuck, personally.
1: Oh, I thought it was just like a situation where it's better because it's like the element of risk.
5: Some things are better with an element of risk.
1: I too like to live dangerously. 1-300-655-922.
5: It's real easy. Give me a call.
1: If you'd like to play What's in the Box.
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2: Box. The Box. In the Box.
3: What's in the box? In the box. What's in the box today?
4: At the CFM Morning Crew, it's that age-old question. What's in the box?
1: We give you clues to tell us what's in the box. It's how it works. You're saying it's easy today.
5: Yes, painfully easy.
1: Painfully
5: easy, I think so.
1: What makes it painful?
5: Well, look, you know how well we'd like. We're playing the game so that everyone can play. Only one person can call in, but everyone who listens can play.
1: Yeah.
5: So if someone gets it on the first clue, I'm like, well, that's not a lot of fun for everyone else who doesn't get to hear any clues. So I try and make it so, you know, we get through a couple of clues so everyone gets to hear the clues and can play along, then someone gets it.
1: All right, well, let's see how we go today. 1-300-655-922, which is how India's gotten in contact this morning. Good morning, India.
17: Good morning.
1: All right.
5: India, do you have a rough idea of what we might be talking about so far?
17: I'm pretty sure I do.
5: Cool, excellent. In which case, you just hang on to that. I'll run you through some clues. I've got 8. We'll see if we can make it through there.
1: Once you know what it is, use your name as a buzzer. Go for it, handsome.
5: Clue number 1, this thing is food. Clue number 2, its name is comprised of 2 totally different types of food.
17: India,
5: go for it.
17: I think it's banana bread.
5: It is banana bread.
1: Oh,
5: straight
1: wow.
5: out of the gate. So, what was the clue that gave it away for you?
17: It was the third one when you said that one of the ingredients seems to be
1: I think that I might not be the. I think I'm probably not the only person at all. I think I have 7 bananas in my freezer. They're about to go off. I'm like, I'll make banana bread one day. Yeah. I will never make that banana bread.
5: Well, you're one of those people who don't make the banana bread. Are you one of the people who makes the banana bread, India?
17: Definitely, and that's what gave it away for
5: me. Totally. So it turns out, basically, they were shipping bananas across the ocean, and obviously they went off because they're just like, they took ages to ship before they had refrigeration. And they were like, what do we do with all these overripe bananas? And then they invented baking soda when the public had access to ripe, overripe bananas and baking soda, and hence the craze of banana bread was born.
17: Yeah, right.
1: There you go. You've learned something, and I've learned that I am a disappointment when it comes to baking. India, instantly in the running for $1,000 to spend at Truscott's.
17: Awesome. Thanks very much.
1: Our pleasure. Give us a couple more clues. You said you had 8. We've gotten through 3.
5: Its popularity surged during the Great Depression in the 1930s.
1: Did it?
5: Yeah, that's where it came around.
1: They went, banana bread will fix this sadness.
5: Yeah, basically. Previously, it was considered an exotic novelty as it was unable to be transported on ships without refrigeration. So basically, around the 1930s, they started having ships with refrigeration. So they had lots of cheap bananas, and they also had lots of cheap baking soda, and they had not much else. And so, yeah, they just went, cool, all right, banana bread, let's do it. It is an open compound noun. Banana bread is an open compound noun. And clue number 8 is, if you don't like this thing, I think there's something a bit sus about you. You ever met anyone who doesn't like banana bread?
1: Well, there's a big trend a few years ago that was the whole thing of, like, what is the male equivalent of getting a girl flowers. And I was like, all right, is it beer? And then the general consensus was banana bread. And the next level of that was banana bread with choc chips in it. I don't know if I do the choc chips, though.
5: I mean, a little handful. You don't really need it, though, if you do it right.
1: I agree. Good morning, CFM.

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8: Good morning, I'm Jane Drew with the latest. There's set to be tougher penalties for people found to vandalise the state's war memorials. New laws passing state parliament. The legislation increases the maximum penalties to over $100,000 or up to 3 years jail, with a minimum fine just over $5,000, as well as the cost of repairs and community service.
9: This needed to be done. There are 14 cases since 2007 where cenotaphs have been desecrated, and I don't use that term lightly.
8: John Hardy from RSL Tasmania there. Good news for those who regularly work on Easter Sunday, with legislation passing its second reading in the state's upper house late yesterday night. It will bring Tasmania in line with the rest of the country in recognising the day as a public holiday, meaning people will be able to receive penalty rates. Police are seeking dashcam footage and information from the public after a two-vehicle crash in Coiba left a driver with serious injuries. The collision at the intersection of Devonport Road and Mersey Main Road occurring around midday Monday, involving a white Toyota Prado and a blue Suzuki Ignis. The driver of the Toyota was not injured, however, the Suzuki driver remains in hospital in a serious condition. Devonport's new flora and fauna emblems have been chosen, with the superb fairy wren and native white flag iris voted into the top spots. Don College Community Services sent two students leading the project, which included a six-week nominations and voted period, which collected hundreds of votes. The selected emblems will be formally presented to Devonport City Council for adoption at this month's meeting. And in sports news, Jack Jumpers clinics and events continue across the coast. Point guard Taron Armstrong saying pathway opportunities for the next generations of players have been dialed in.
10: If you zoom out, you can see the direct pathway to potentially becoming either a Jewel or a Jack Jumper. Mm-hmm. If you're a little kid, you know, out there and you love basketball, like you wouldn't necessarily need to leave the state in order to do that. Like you could do it right from here, and that's something that was never an option for me as a kid. So looking around and we go to these clinics, you know, these kids could easily be, you know, future Jackies and Jewels. So cool that they have such a direct path, you know, being in Tassie.
11: Morning, I'm Harrison Preeve. Sweeping changes to the NDIS are a step closer after clearing the upper house overnight. The coalition backing the federal government's overhaul with 63 amendments aimed at addressing fraud and reining in growing costs. Meanwhile, the LNP is weighing up slashing the cigarette tax by 80%. It follows One Nation's proposal to reduce the price of cigarettes in order to combat the illegal tobacco trade. Labor and health advocates warning, though, that any cuts to the excise will encourage more people to take up smoking. The playing future of a group of Sydney Swans players set to be announced today amid sexual assault allegations. The board has met overnight to discuss the sanctions and penalties for the players involved. Victoria's Sexual Crime Squad is heading up the investigation. And Aussie teachers have singled out their toughest students to teach. They've branded Year 9 boys the worst for their bad behaviour. They've also described Years 7 and 8 as being immature and demanding.
0: Get the jump on your next project with the mighty helpful team at Mitre 10 and check Mitre 10 socials for the latest offers and updates. That's mighty helpful Mitre 10.
11: James Hurd says he expects to find out next week if he has the job as the new full-time Essendon coach. The Don's greats telling Nine he and other candidates are yet to hear back from the club.
12: No, I think the decision will be made next week after the weekend.
11: And Latrell Mitchell could make a surprise return to the NRL this weekend. The Rabbitohs star's been sidelined since round 11 due to a nerve issue linked to his back injury, but has been named in the extended squad to face the Warriors. And that's the latest in news and sport.
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17: Across the coast today, we're expecting a top of 14 degrees with rain really starting to settle itself in as the day continues, up to 40 millimetres potentially expected, with some winds easterly to southeasterly as well. Looking forward to tomorrow, partly cloudy for the afternoon, but not before we get to some rain, a shower or two. Up to 8 millimetres expected and 15 degrees. It's going to be starting to ease as the day continues. But the clouds going to be back come Friday with rain again. Maybe up to about 10 millimetres and 15 degrees.
18: Well, it's 13 degrees right now in Devonport. It's nearly 13 in Burnie, and it's exactly 13 in Smith.
17: Back to you in the studio, Cyril. I feel bad because I do that and I make it, I'm like, some people just sound like that. I'm sorry.
18: You're just parodying somebody.
17: No comment to who.

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1: 1-300-655-922. Shout out Princess Diana.
2: Shout out Princess Diana today, absolutely.
1: Nathan, how was your weekend?
2: It was amazing. Quick little bit of a rundown. We did Rally Tasmania.
1: Yeah.
2: Subaru Wilderness Rally Tasmania, and it was spectacular. Friday night at the rally show in Burnie. It was mental. There was hundreds of people there. We shut down the road outside Communion and did like a big ceremonial start where all the cars were revving all their engines and people were like clapping and cheering, and we drove out. I broke a couple of road rules, I'm not going
1: to
2: lie.
1: I wasn't able to get to it, but it looked absolutely insane. It looked packed.
2: It was absolutely packed. That whole street was full of people. We wandered around touching the cars. Like, they gave us posters and pens and markers. So a bunch of kids rocked up like, hey, can you sign an autograph? And I'd already decided if anyone asked me for an autograph as a racing driver, like, what? I'm going to get them to sign my car. So I've now got like 7 kids' signatures on the dashboard and the passenger side of my car.
1: I know.
2: Isn't it cool? So I'm like sitting in it and showed them how to read the notes and everything. So yeah, we've got a couple more rally fans there, which is fantastic.
1: That's big brother energy.
2: I loved it. It was heaps cool. I mean, you could be a 72-year-old lady. You can still sit in my car, but I'd sign the dash. But most of these are young people.
1: I've decided that I need to go and see a calligrapher and try and get a better signature because mine is terrible. Anyway, what else happened?
2: So then on the Saturday, I was doing some commentary at the amazing new car club block up at Highclere. It's mad to have a block that's got a rally track built on it and watching these ridiculous high-end impossible rally cars trying to maneuver around this tiny little track. It was amazing. One managed to stack and totally break itself on our track. I managed to spin out when I had a crack, but it was really amazing. There would have been 1,000 people who came to both the Highclere and the Aldina spectator areas. It was truly, truly special.
1: As far as your day on Sunday where you had a bit of a crack of driving, how did you go?
2: I did well. Yeah. The competition was very, very tight amidst our class, but I came 4th out of 9 overall.
1: Not bad.
2: Not bad.
1: You know,
2: and I'm pretty happy with that. Everyone who deserved a shot deserved it. The competition was extremely tight. Everyone nearly won a stage off each other. I was definitely up there in the first couple of stages.
1: Was it a situation, was it one of the ones that's like, this is your target time, or was it just fastest in general?
2: No, it was target time. It was fastest I would have won. I don't know if I would have done, but it would have been a lot easier because we had to do a lot of slowing down.
1: Well, I was worried because I thought that maybe the signatures just was added weight and it slowed you down, and that was
2: true.
1: The issue.
2: Well, on the second stage, somewhere, the shock absorber came out of the tunnel, which meant there was smoke pouring out of the back of my car between stages, because that was the shock absorber no longer standing upright, no longer absorbing shock. It was rubbing against the tyre and burning black smoke. So we got a massive, massive amount of help from the Maguire boys, put all my vehicle back together, and we're back in the event. And so I drove really well all day, except for any time there were spectators watching, in which case I was just the biggest idiot possible. I actually broke my car
1: Not a big car guy myself, but I feel like rubbing up against the tyre and putting out smoke, not great.
2: Yeah, no, it wasn't ideal. Something was definitely going to bang. And so, in the very end, at the very last stage, I managed to throw it backwards down a hill and bounce off a concrete bridge and dent the wheel and everything. There was hundreds of people watching. What are you going to do? Be boring?

0: 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A half-eaten burger in one hand. 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Your voice is gone. 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And somehow, you've got to do it all again for day two. 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
2: When the pimp's in the crib, ma, drop it like it's hot.
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7: Just about to be 7:22, top of 15 across the coast today with showers. 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
8: I mean, pretty fresh.
9: Both, actually.
8: Yeah.

0: It's the CFM Morning Crew, Ben and Nathan, for your Wednesday, halfway through the week. Yesterday was doing some car maintenance.
1: Some car maintenance?
0: Trying to. I'm not very big on my car. Mm. Well, I'm not very good with my car. Mm-hmm. Luckily, I have a friend who is good with their car.
1: Good. That's how we all get by.
0: And I need to replace my rotors.
1: You do.
0: And pads.
1: Mm-hmm. Been there.
0: On my rears. I bought the parts, getting there, got about two-thirds of the way throughout the first rotor. So I got the calipers off. I was learning as I go. This is all new to me as well, by the way. Cool. If you're hearing this and you're going, what on earth are they talking about? I'm the same thing. The actual rotor that the brakes kind of hold on to, I was trying to replace those. Got two-thirds of the way through. Had gotten the pads done, no worries. Got to the rotors. And the rotors would not come off.
1: Now, I'm just going to confirm, you did get quoted professionally for this job, yes?
0: Yes.
1: Yes, absolutely. And it was quite a lot of money.
0: Yeah.
1: I'm assuming it's because job was hard to do. And so you've gone and got the bits yourself. Fired up your trusty YouTube. And set about doing it yourself.
0: One bit that I couldn't do, which was actually just the muscle to get it off the bearing.
1: I mean, that's going to have, maybe they have fancy tools. Maybe they have a few bits and bobs. Maybe they've just got lots more muscles.
0: They'd have to have a press or something that like counter pressures to get it off, surely.
1: Quite possibly. Because, I mean, if it's getting constantly ground into something, it's probably going to be fairly hard to get off.
0: Yeah. The guy on YouTube, like you said, made it look so easy. He just like... He like palm punched it a couple of times and wiggled it and it came off. That was not the case. We spent about 30 minutes of me about to break my arm off trying to get that. And we ended up just giving up. Just stopped. We're just like, well, and this was my call. It wasn't them. My friend that was helping me, they're like, no, we're going to get this done. I was like, dude, I'll just get a professional. Just don't worry.
1: So, yes, whichever professional was going to be doing your job is laughing right now listening to this, I assume, because that's what you tell the professionals
0: so
1: for.
0: So this is my official call-out. Recommendations on a place to just do the labour. I've got the parts. I just need the labour. And I'm shamelessly using this instead of Northwest Chit Chat on Facebook. I need recommendations.
1: Fair. So every mechanic who's basically been like, hey, look, just bring it to us and we'll do the proper job. Is laughing right now. One of them is going to get you rocking up to them like, hey, so, yeah, I bought the parts. I thought I could do it better than you could do it. As good as you could do it, but for cheaper. But it turns out I couldn't. So here's the parts. Could you do it now, please?
0: Oh, I think that's a victory for local business.
1: Yeah, I think it's a victory for local business as well. Hey, at least you didn't shop online.
0: No. Temu, the shipping costs on my Temu brake rotors was too expensive.
1: I'd like to say, very brave of you to do an operation on the car you need to drive to work.
0: Yeah.
1: Yeah, I just think that's very brave. That's very car culture of you to be like, yeah, I got to drive this to work tomorrow. I'm going to try something I've never done before and hopefully I can make it work on the Sunday.
0: I mean, it's only two parts. It's replacing two parts.
1: Mm-hmm.
0: Surely you can't go that wrong.
1: How many parts did you get replaced?
0: Well, once we got to that certain point, I didn't want to replace the pads but not the rotors, so just put it back together. So we spent about 2.5 hours to get nowhere, and about an hour and a bit of that was us trying to rip that rotor off.
1: Yeah, I reckon. That sounds brutal, dude.
0: Oh, well. All right, let's get to it. It's the way it goes. We've still got more times after the news, including Stream On. We got some bangers.
1: Bangers.
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17: Good morning, I'm Jane Drew with the latest. The union representing workers at the Bell Bay Aluminium Smelter have described current negotiations over a long-term power agreement at the site as an absolute disgrace. The state's energy minister previously revealing there's a $60 million a year shortfall between what owner Rio Tinto wants to pay and what Hydro Tasmania can afford, having called on the federal government to pitch in. The AMWU's Jacob Batch frustrated by the goings-on.
18: It's an absolute disgrace. Never in the decade of Hydro being a player in Tasmania for industry and supporting industry, have we had to be relying on federal government money.
17: Braddon Independent Craig Garland wants to see the government commission independent testing of silica dust within a 3K radius of the silica processing facility in Wynyard. Concern over dust levels in the community continued to simmer over a lack of testing beyond the boundaries of Tasmania Advanced Minerals. It's understood the EPA has never had any testing done that's dedicated to residential monitoring. The Premier says testing taken at the facility and neighbouring businesses under the direction of WorkSafe showed levels were below harmful thresholds. A bill to have Easter Sunday recognised as a public holiday in Tasmania has passed its second reading in the Legislative Council, with members voting in favour 10-4. It will see workers entitled to receive penalty rates for working, bringing the state in line with the rest of the country. Police are calling for witnesses after a two-vehicle crash in Coibar left a driver with serious injuries. The collision at the intersection of Devonport Road and Mersey Main Road occurring around midday Monday, involving a white Toyota Prado and a blue Suzuki Ignis. Anyone with dashcam footage or information asked to come forward. Checking sport, and NWFL Premiership Finals are underway this weekend. In the women's game, Devonport and Latrobe will go head-to-head in neutral territory for the elimination final.
19: I think Wynyard, it bodes well for our side. I think slightly smaller ground does tend to work in our favour. I'm not sure what Latrobe feel in that sense, but for us, the weather's probably the bigger thing in terms of whether it's wet or whether it's dry. That can really impact our game. So we'll just see, and I guess we'll wake up in the morning and have a look at the forecast.
17: Devonport's Peyton Connell there.
20: Hi, I'm Harrison Preeb. The Sydney Swans coach staying tight-lipped about the sanctions to be imposed on players involved in an alleged incident at the team's Melbourne hotel. The club's board met to finalise the punishment last night, and Dean Cox asked this morning how that meeting went.
21: Yeah, the club will make a statement, yeah.
22: Still a feeling of disappointment amongst the club?
21: Yeah, there is, yes.
20: A push to lift tenancy agreements to a minimum of 2 years. Rents have soared by more than 20% in the past 5 years. ACTU President Michelle O'Neill has told Seven tenants are crying out for greater security.
23: So 2 years would give you 2 years of security. What we see when leases end is that that's often a time when rents go up, and people having to move constantly makes it really hard to find accommodation near where you work.
20: And Aussie Beach has been ranked among the world's best. Manly Beach voted in at number 9 on TripAdvisor's list. And briefly, ZZ Top drummer Frank Beard has passed away at the age of 77.
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20: A new name's entered the race for the top coaching job at the Maroons, left vacant by Billy Slater. Queensland under-19s coach Darius Boyd putting his hand up, joining other contenders Ben Teo and Matt Allen. Boyd telling Nine he's keen.
24: Yeah, it's a huge job, pressure cooker, and Kuro Allen to have a chat with me. I'd love to do so.
20: And plenty of big names set to miss this week's final home and away AFL round. Christian Petrarca won't line up for the Suns due to a foot injury. The Pies without Isaac Wainer. And that's the latest in news and sport.
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0: Going for a top of 15 degrees across the coast today. Showers here, there and everywhere. Up to 40 mils expected, in fact. Tomorrow, 15 degrees. I'm reading the wrong day. Again, some rain here or there, easing as the day continues, leaving the afternoon partly cloudy. And Friday, a shower or two, 15 the top.
1: It is raining currently. Looks like it is out the window at very least. It's currently 13 degrees in Devonport, nearly 13 in Burnie and 13 in Smithton.
0: Good
1: right
0: morning.
1: Now.
0: It's CFM.

0: It's a CFM morning crew, Ben and Nathan, for your Wednesday. Let us know if there's anything happening on the roads that we should know about in the way of danger.
1: Have you been eating enough protein?
0: I've been trying to, by and large. Sometimes I do miss the mark. The problem is, like, I have a lot of protein powders, but I don't have the, like, the facility. I forget to have it, and I also sometimes forget to clean. I don't have enough shakers for the amount of supplements that I should be having. Like,
1: it's true.
0: In an ideal world, I'd be having like a metabolizing thing, some protein, creatine, pre-workout when I'm going to the gym, and greens as well, because sometimes I'm not eating a full variety diet.
1: Because greens are mostly carbs, right, and fiber, I think.
0: It's made of mushroom. The one that I have is made of mushroom.
1: That's cool.
0: That essentially gets you pretty close to all of what you need in terms of your vitamins and such.
1: That's cool. Excellent.
0: And for some reason, somehow they've made it taste like tropical fruits.
1: Tropical fruit mushroom flavor.
0: Yeah, it's really strange because you're like walking around with what looks like a green smoothie, and they're like, people are like, what is that? Like, it tastes like.
1: It actually tastes good, but it's made of mushroom, yes.
0: Yes.
1: It is important to get your protein in.
0: Oh, absolutely. But I sometimes just wonder, how am I going to be able to get enough protein, Nathan?
1: It is a problem for all of us today, and our win on the coast this week, it could help you out. That our mate Macro Mike, they're doing protein powders and extras, and we've got a $250 value favourites box from Macro Mike with a whole bunch of protein powders in it. Should we rip through the flavours?
0: Yeah, it's got a couple in there. They've got a vanilla buttercream.
1: Mm-hmm.
0: Chocolate peanut butter, salted caramel, peanut brittle, vanilla donut. Then they've done some collaborations. They've got a Golden Gay Time collaboration and three different Kellogg's ones, so a Cocoa Puffs, a Nutri-Grain, and a Fruit Loops protein. Hawaiian salted vanilla peanut butter. My goodness, that's a mouthful. And deluxe chocolate premium as well.
1: So these are all, these are various size 240-gram bags, 40-gram sachets of all these various flavors going on. So they've also got the shaker in there. They've got the favorites box recipe ebook, $25 online store credits.
0: So you're going to find something that you like out of those ones. You're going to go, wow, I want to get more of that. Can do.
1: And it's called Macro Mike, like Magic Mike, but they're all about your macros.
0: Yes, it's even more magical.
1: Macro Mike, macro-friendly with all of the good stuff and none of the bad. 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
1: How good?
0: You could win it.
1: How many eggs do you eat every day?
0: I'm not a big egg guy.
1: A lot of protein in.
0: Let's not get into my diet. There's going to be a nutritionist that's very much going to judge me. CFM.
1: That's a job.

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1: Nathan, I like songs.
2: You're a big fan of songs.
1: I'm a big fan of songs.
2: Big fan of songs, this guy over here.
1: And we've got two songs. We need you to tell us which one has been streamed more. And if you get it right, you're instantly in the draw for $100 to spend at Talk Gear for Guys. They're on Stewart Street in Devonport, and I see you've been off sick for the last couple of days, and I see in your eyes you're concerned.
2: Yes, I am, as a matter of fact. Yeah. Very worried.
1: He's looking at me, and I can see those eyes, those pleading eyes are going, please don't tell me that the street works are going to stop my style.
2: Yeah, I'd really be bothered if that was the case.
1: Good news, mate. Street works.
2: Not going to be a problem.
1: Not going to stop your style. They're open as usual with access from the main street. And Nathan's going to be playing our songs on guitar today. So, two songs just said, what was that?
2: Oh, well, I can't tell you.
1: Oh, okay. All right. Well, is that more popular or not?
2: Yeah.
1: 1-300-655-922 if you'd like to play, stream on, get yourself in for a chance.
2: Yeah, absolutely. We're playing it right now. The phone is ringing. Must be the guitar tone, I think.
1: Yes.
2: But everyone's keen to play and guess. They don't even know what kind of songs they'll be picking yet, but I've had a little bit of a gloss over them on the screen, and that's going to be very hard to guess between the two.
1: Well, they're going to have to.
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1: 1-300-655-922. Give us a buzz.
2: That's how many songs there are in the whole world.
1: Is it?
2: 1,300,655,000.
1: Do you have a source for that one, or is it just you just know these things?
2: You can't just go around asking people in the media for a source of their information. Surely there's some kind of law protecting me against having to answer that.
1: You're fake news. You're telling me all these terrible things.
2: Exactly.
1: 1-300-655-922, which is how Jaden's gotten in contact this morning. Good morning, Jaden.
14: G'day. How are you doing?
1: Very well, thank you, mate. We've got two songs. We just need you to tell us which one you think's been streamed more, all right?
14: Okay, too easy.
2: Sounds pretty fair enough. Awesome.
1: We've got the Pussycat Dolls, Don't Ya?
15: Don't you wish your girlfriend was hot like me? Oh. Don't you wish your girlfriend was a freak like me? Don't ya?
14: Yeah.
1: And that one's going up against Cascada, Every Time We Touch.
15: Because every time we touch, I get this feeling. And every time we kiss...
1: Which one do you think has been streamed more?
14: I'm
1: going to
14: go with the first one.
1: As the one that's been streamed less, right?
14: Yes, that's correct. So the second one.
1: Yeah, okay. I just want to make sure that I'm interpreting people's statements correctly.
2: I think so. Well done. Yeah, yeah. Well done. No,
14: thank you for that. That was very polite.
1: What, to make sure I was listening? There's nothing polite about it. It's my job. Jane, do you prefer Don't You by the Pussycat Dolls?
14: Probably not, no.
1: Okay, well, good, because we're not playing it. But you're instantly in the draw for $100 to spend at Torquay for guys, and also in the draw for $1,000 to spend at Truscott's.
2: Nice work.
14: Thanks so much, guys.
1: Thank you so much.
2: Legend.
1: Everybody's very good at making sure they're very clear with what they're saying. After all, when I just need a little bit of clarification, it's good to hear that my interpretation is always the correct way it's going, isn't it?
2: It totally is.
1: This song,
2: I think it's really cool. I mean, look, it's a hard game.
1: Yeah.
2: It's a hard game. These songs can change depending on how much they're getting streamed per week. It can change week to week. We always pick ones that are pretty close together. Mm-hmm. I think that's fair enough.
1: Absolutely. And so I always just want to make sure that I'm interpreting correctly.
2: Mm-hmm.
1: But Jaden's in the draw.
2: Jaden's in the draw.
1: Good morning, CFM.

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15: Good morning, I'm Jane Drew with the latest. Three Liberal MLCs and one Independent have voted against Easter Sunday being recognised as a public holiday in Tasmania. Despite this, Labor's bill passed the upper house just after 11 last night, 10 votes for and 4 against. Government Minister Kerry Vincent raising concerns having to pay workers penalty rates will cripple an already struggling hospitality industry.
16: It'll affect you on surcharges, it'll affect you on the prices increasing, and it'll affect you because places will not be opening as much in one way or another. They're all options that businesses have to cope, but at the end of the day, we pay the price.
15: Meantime, the Greens are welcoming an inquiry into AI and data centres, saying it will provide much-needed oversight on the expansion of data centres to ensure the community receives tangible benefits. Lines MP Tabitha Badger says their rapid growth has been without transparency, community consultation, regulation or legislative guardrails and are risking our state's resources. In Parliament on Tuesday, Science Minister Felix Ellis said the government would release their statement of expectation for AI centres in a 100-day period. Devonport has spoken, choosing its new flora and fauna emblems to represent the city. The superb fairy wren and the native white flag iris voted into the top spots after a six-week nomination and voting period led by Don College Community Services Cert 2 students. Councillor Steve Martin, who led the project, says the community response went well beyond expectations, with a total of 1,656 votes received for each emblem. The selected emblems will be formally presented to Devonport City Council for adoption at this month's meeting. Increased penalties for people who are found to damage our state's war memorials have passed State Parliament. Liberal MP Michael Ferguson describing any vandalism of war memorials as more than a property crime and an affront to the memory of those who served and sacrificed, as well as being an insult to the whole community. And in sports news, Bernie talent Taron Armstrong said it was an easy decision to join the Jack Jumpers for the upcoming season.
0: To be honest, I didn't have a lot of communication with other teams. I was pretty certain of where I wanted to go and where I wanted to be leaving Dubai. So it was never like a situation of they've got to convince me to do this or do that. Rothy's done a great job of staying connected with me while I've been away, and we built a relationship over, you know, the last year.
17: Hi, Harrison Preve. Dean Cox has arrived at Swans HQ ahead of what's shaping up to be a big day for the AFL club. The board preparing to hand down immediate sanctions to the four players involved in the alleged sexual assault after holding crisis meeting overnight. Cox speaking to reporters a short time ago.
18: Still a feeling of disappointment amongst the club?
19: Yeah, there is, yes.
17: Erin Patterson's back before the courts again today. The convicted murderer launching a bid to overturn her convictions for that deadly mushroom lunch. And the federal government keeping the door open to push for longer rental leases. The ACTU wants landlords to offer tenants a minimum two-year agreement aimed at providing greater security and preventing soaring rental hikes. Senior Minister Mark Butler telling the ABC they're willing to consider ideas that support Aussies.
20: Good ideas about how renters get a fair deal. I haven't looked through the detail of this latest one, so I don't have any particular comment, but it has been a big part of the discussions our Prime Minister has led with state and territory governments.
2: 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LMCT 3060.
17: Josh Fraser begins his first full day as official full-time coach of the Blues after being unveiled yesterday. And while he prepares for a fairy tale finals appearance for Carlton, he's told Fox Sports it's just the beginning.
21: I think we're all aligned internally that we've got a lot more work to do. Ultimately, I hope that does push us towards sustained success, and I'd love to think that I'm a part of that.
17: And Ivan Cleary has named his team for tomorrow night clash between Penrith and the Storm. Casey McLean returning to the side after hand surgery, with the return date for Mitch Kenny still unclear. And that's the latest in news and sport.
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28: 14 degrees, that's up across the coast today. Rain, 40 millimetres, in fact, expected, and, of course, cloud as part and parcel of that. Looking forward to tomorrow, 14 degrees, more rain on the cards. more rain on the cards. Easing off as the day continues. And a Friday, 15 degrees and a shower or two here or there.
1: Roger that. It's still 13.5 degrees in Devonport. It's just about to creep up to 13 in Burnie. And it's 13 in Smithton too.
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28: 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You should be getting yourself over to Vegas, baby.
1: I can't wait to find out who goes to Vegas and what their favourite Benson Boone song is.
28: Yeah, mine is, Mr. Electric Blue is mine, I think.
1: It's cool. I had a thought about that the other day.
28: Yeah.
1: My next door neighbour is Benson.
28: Really?
1: Yes, he's a dog. But I find myself having a chat to Benson pretty often, being like, hey, mate, it's just me. I was like, oh, sorry. I wonder if they're related.
28: Sorry, I thought you were just like, it was like a human and you're like, they're just a real bad person. But no, it's a literal dog.
1: Yeah, no, there's a literal. Okay. You thought, no, Benson's a good boy. He always says
28: so
1: hello.
28: That's so mean. 1-300-655-922 is the number you need to have ready to go and you could be flying over. You get 30 minutes to call us. If you don't call in that time frame, goes to somebody else because they'll be able to steal your spot on the standby list. Do you have somebody in mind, sir?
1: What do you reckon about Catherine Hurst?
28: I've heard of them.
1: Have we read them out before?
28: I don't believe
1: so. Have we given Catherine Hurst a crack? You can see a couple of entries.
28: Catherine?
1: Yep, absolutely.
28: Catherine, go.
1: She would love to say, go see the Goo Goo Dolls and drag her husband along for a much-needed lesson in fun. She's a teacher and did 28 years in the army. Oh, her husband did 28 years in the army. He deserves more than orders, boots, and early mornings. He deserves some old school bangers dancing and a night of reliving the songs that remind us where we met. Cool.
28: No more orders and boots. We are hereby ordering some boot scooting instead.
1: There we go.
28: Hurst, 1-300-655-922. You've got until 8:39 to call in. Otherwise, somebody's going to steal your spot on the standby list. You wouldn't want that, would you?
1: No, absolutely not. Catherine Hurst, give us a buzz.
28: 1-300-655-922.

0: 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A whole bunch of birthdays for people that people love to the moon and back right now.
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0: 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It's all for Terry White. Kem Mart, you'll win yourself, if you win the birthday book for the week, a $100 voucher to spend with Terry White, Kem Mart in the four ways. They're open 7 days a week until 9 p.m. for all of your late night needs. What's exciting in the world today?
3: There's a couple of interesting things going on in history today. Today in 1839,
0: yep,
3: the first photograph of a person ever was taken.
0: There you go. I like that.
3: Well, it's true. Louis Daguerre's daguerreotype photographic process occurred. And basically the exposure of the plate took so long that you couldn't photograph it. All the streets looked empty. And so today they managed to actually take a picture of a person, which is cool.
0: There you go.
3: And a fair bit of stuff about Caesar-y kind of thing. This year in 43 BC, Julius Caesar's heir, Gaius Octavian, who later became known as the Emperor Augustus, compels the Roman Senate to elect him consul. So today in history, he became the big boss. And today, he died several years later, but on exactly the same date as well.
0: Far out. In celebrity birthdays, John Stamos's birthday, Matthew Perry's birthday, Marcelo Hernandez, who hosted the ESPYs. Happy birthday as well to President Bill Clinton. Coco Chanel's birthday. A happy birthday to Nico. Happy birthday to Fat Joe, the rapper. Happy birthday to Christina Perry, the singer. Happy birthday to Melissa Fumero, who you might know as Amy Santiago from

0: In Australia as well.
1: Wait, who was that voice that you barely pronounced in there?
0: Which one?
2: Nico Hülkenberg.
1: Yeah, who the hell it was?
0: He's a Formula One driver for Audi, and people that have watched Drive to Survive will know, because that's Ricciardo pronounces his name.
1: That's fair enough. I was going to say, you're going to do that bit, but you're not going to do the Bill Clinton bit?
2: I did not celebrate my birthday today.
1: Yeah, exactly. Do we say Orville Wright?
0: Sure.
1: Did you?
0: No, I didn't.
1: You didn't? Do you know
0: I
1: who
0: Orville... I thought you said Dewey. No, is that one of the Wright brothers?
1: Yes, it is.
0: Good guess. And also, there's a name, Missy Higgins' birthday. Doesn't that sound familiar? I mean, doesn't that just hit you close to home? Doesn't it make you shiver?
1: The way that things have gone.
0: Okay, that feels a little bit hurtful. In local legends, happy birthday to Harlan Johnson in Sprayton. Happy birthday to our wonderful grandson and nephew, Harlan. 6 today. We hope you have a fantastic day. Love from Nanny Kay, Poppy Allen, and Uncle Marcus.
1: It's Felicity's birthday too. Happy birthday, Flick. Hope you have a great birthday from your mate, Cherie.
0: And those are all the ones in the local community, 1300 655 922. If you've got one to celebrate, or cfmtaz.com.au. It's all for Terry White, Ken Mark.
1: Flick, it's a cool name.
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1: Gotta find out where the street team is after this, and then we're gonna do something a little bit funky.
2: We're gonna do something a little bit funky. Wow, I was not prepared for this amount of funk.
1: Well,
2: funk.
1: Yeah.
2: Funk.
1: Please make sure that N in there is very defined.
2: Funk.
1: Otherwise, we might end up with a little. We might end up getting a complaint.
2: We'd be totally funked.
1: You'd funk so.
2: Who'd have funk it?
1: Yeah. I'm trying to think. I've got nothing more, I don't think. Oh. There's only so many ways you can use the same pun in slightly different contexts.
2: Black Keys would be so mad we did this over the start of their song.
1: We'll give them some more time then. Good morning, CFM.

0: true. Nathan, did you know that that song was written about me?
1: No, I didn't know that.
0: Mm, I'm a lonely boy.
2: Anytime. It's the CFM Street Team.
0: That's us. We're not the Street Team. We're CFM. We have a Street Team. Let's find out where they are. Scarlett, good morning.
3: Good morning. Hey, it is Scarlett from the Street Team, and I am at Terry White Kenmart Four Ways in Devonport today. They're open 7 days until 9 p.m. for all your late night needs.
0: All of them.
3: Now, thanks to Terry White. What were we going to say, Ben?
0: All of them. All of your late night needs. Don't miss any of them.
3: All of the late night needs. Now, thanks to Terry White Kenmart in Four Ways, they have given me some Terry White Kenmart goodie bags to give away today, and they include little things like, I think, little ice packs that you can freeze. They've got some cuticle clippers. I think there's even some like toe spreaders for toenail painting. So there's lots of different surprises in these goodie bags. So come find me in the Four Ways at Terry White Kenmart to grab one of those. Now, also on board the cruiser today, I've got some Cripps Master White Original Plus Love White Bread again, and I will say it, look out for the new aqua package. I've also got some Red Bull, and Red Bull gives you wings. I do have some of the new Sudachi Lime on board, and I've also got some sugar-free cherry Red Bull and just the normal Red Bull as well. What were you saying, Ben?
0: I just said it's good.
3: It is good.
0: Just ignore me, Sherry.
3: And if you'd like to try it, you can come find me at Terry White Kenmart in the Four Ways. I'll be here for the next 10 to 15 minutes or until I run out of the Coast Best freebies.
0: You heard the nice lady. That's Scarlett from the Street Team. You can hear her say Scarlett from the Street Team. You can also say, yo, Morgs, where are you? And say something like this.
4: 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So this morning I'm out at IGA Express in Somerset, located at 39 Rag Street. So, in case you're not aware, IGAs across Tas are actually giving you the chance to win 50k cash or a $60,000
0: cash.
4: 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And remember, they are giving you the chance to win 50k cash or a car. All you gotta do is come in, spend 35 bucks, and you could be one of the lucky winners. Now, I'll be here for the next 10 minutes or so, or until we run out of the Coast Best freebies. 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
0: All right, anybody that's navigating, make sure that you are the passenger that's navigating, not the other one. All right, so we're on after this. CFM.

0: 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Now, we've made a mistake.
1: Was that new music just then?
0: Relatively new, yeah. It's from this year.
2: I don't think I heard that before. That's cool.
0: We made a mistake earlier.
2: No, we didn't. Couldn't have possibly happened.
0: No. Not to be confused with my parents who made a mistake.
2: Right.
0: I was just saying, you know, one time they made, you know, apricot chicken and the apricot
2: was
0: just...
2: fair enough. Yeah, cool.
0: We called out a name that, whoopsies, was already in the draw. But guess what? That means you get a chance at this.
3: What happens in Vegas is paid for by us. So I guess our accountant will know what you've been up to.
4: Steal my standby.
0: Yeah, we called out a name that was already in for the shortlist, which means it's now your chance to get on the shortlist. 1-300-655-922. We're opening up the lines. The first one in will get themselves on with a chance to go to Vegas, baby.
2: Vegas, baby. And who do we think it is?
0: Well, it could be anybody, but I know for a fact that they're going to be there hanging out with BTS, sipping mimosas with Le Sserafim.
2: Does Le Sserafim like mimosas?
0: And doing stuff that's definitely all above board with Snoop Dogg.
2: Yeah, totally. Hey, man, it's illegal. I mean, it's legal.
0: I actually don't know the laws in Vegas, but we'll see how it goes. 1-300-655-922 if you want to steal a spot on the standby list.
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14: Good morning, I'm Jane Drew with the latest. Independent MP David O'Byrne is calling on the government to outline how it will improve police disclosure of evidence processes as recommended by a report on Tassie's justice system. The government has accepted in full or in principle 19 of the 20 recommendations made in an independent report on court delays. In response to Mr O'Byrne's question in State Parliament, Police Minister Felix Ellis says the force is on board with the report and will seek a formal response.
15: There will be some changes in practice, as you mentioned before, that are quite long-standing, so we'll need to work through that process to ensure that we're getting it right and that we're actually delivering the uplift to the broader system efficiency.
14: Police are calling for witnesses after a two-vehicle crash in Coiba left a driver with serious injuries. The collision at the intersection of Devonport Road and Mersey Main Road occurring around midday Monday, involving a white Toyota Prado and a blue Suzuki Ignis. Anyone with dashcam footage or information asked to come forward. Devonport's new flora and fauna emblems have been chosen, with the superb fairy wren and native white flag iris voted into the top spots. Don College Community Services Cert 2 students leading the project, which included a six-week nomination and voting period, amassing a massive 1,656 votes for each emblem category. The selected emblems will be formally presented to Devonport City Council for adoption at this month's meeting. Increased penalties for people who are found to damage our state's war memorials have passed State Parliament. Liberal MP Michael Ferguson describing any vandalism of war memorials as more than a property crime and an affront to the memory of those who served and sacrificed, as well as being an insult to the whole community. The legislation increases the maximum penalties to 500 units, currently valued at over $100,000, or imprisonment for up to 3 years, with a minimum fine of 25 penalty units, currently just over $5,000. Checking sport, the NWFL finals get underway this week. Devonport women's player Peyton Connell says it's one apiece as they prepare to take on the Demons in the elimination final.
16: We've beat La Trobe once, and they've beat us once, but something that's a real big benefit to our side is because we are so new and we are so inexperienced, it does mean that every week we are progressing and every week we're seeing growth.
17: Hi, Harrison Preeb here. The New South Wales Premier has been asked about the scandal engulfing the Sydney Swans. The AFL club expected to today announce sanctions for the players at the centre of an alleged incident at the club's Melbourne hotel on Monday. Chris Minns has told the ABC he knows as much as the rest of us.
18: I don't pretend to know the ins and outs of the allegations or the circumstances. Obviously, it's in the hands of Victoria Police and they need to conduct a full and thorough investigation, it sounds like. The Swans need to and are cooperating, and I think that's appropriate.
17: Sweeping changes to the NDIS are a step closer after clearing the upper house overnight. The coalition backing the federal government's overhaul with 63 amendments aimed at addressing fraud and reining in growing costs. And Aussie wrenchers would be offered default two-year leases if the nation's peak union has its way. The ACTU also pushing for 1 in 10 new builds to be for public housing and for these public homes to make up 6% of the housing stock.
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17: The Bombers are set to make a call next week on who their next full-time coach will be. All four remaining candidates still to hear back from the club officials. And in NRL, Nathan Cleary says he's unsure where he'll be playing after next year. The Panthers skipper telling Nine he's in no rush to make a decision.
19: Taking it week by week at the moment, seeing how it goes. And obviously we're in a pretty important part of the season at the moment. So I want to get back on track and get a win tomorrow night. That's my main focus and the rest of that stuff will take care of itself.
17: And that's the latest in news and sport.
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0: hands up if you love Harrison Preeb's voice. Yes, there's three hands up in the studio. There's only two people in here. That's a resounding yes. 14 degrees out top today with rain up to 40 millimetres expected with clouds sticking around. Tomorrow, those clouds will start to go away in the afternoon, leaving it partly cloudy, but still those showers easing as the day goes on as well. 15 degrees. And Friday, 15 again, a shower or two coming through, most likely in the afternoon and evening, leaving the rest of the day cloudy.
1: If you didn't want the rain, I do apologise because I made every pact possible to get a clear weekend for Rally Tasmania. It worked, and so if you're wet now, it is my fault, and I do apologise, but I don't have any regrets. It's 13 degrees in Devonport currently, 13 in Burnie, and 13 in Smith.
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0: CFM, good morning.
20: Yeah, g'day, mate. I'd like to steal the standby ticket.
0: All right, well, what's your name is the first question I got to ask you.
20: Lenny.
0: Is there anyone in particular you want to see at this festival?
20: Oh, I reckon Snoop Dogg.
0: Yeah.
1: Yeah. And I did just check. It is legal in Nevada.
0: There you go. Two extra good news for you. Well, Lenny, mate, you've gotten on the list successfully. You're in with a chance to be flying over with a friend to go and see your mate Snoop Dogg staying on the strip with $3,000 cash.
20: That would be awesome.
0: Yeah, it would be awesome. Do you reckon if you had all that cash, Nathan, you'd be a rich girl?
1: In, like, I was going to say in a Hall & Oates way or in a Gwen Stefani way. It's clearly the Gwen Stefani way.
0: Take your pick. I mean, no doubt. No doubt it'd be either way.
1: No.
0: Still got first bit, last bit coming up.

0: good of your ears. It's now time for First Beer, Last Beer with the CFM Morning Crew.
1: You like cars?
2: I like cars.
1: Good. All right, guys, talk to you later. First bit, last bit. We just need you to tell us what goes in the middle. This is from Cars, not the first Cars movie, though.
2: Not the first Cars movie.
1: No.
2: Cars 2. First.
1: Oh, I wouldn't want to say there's multiple Cars movies.
2: It's Cars 2 or 3.
1: Far out. No, it could be from the Tomator series.
2: Spin-off, well. Yeah, cool, excellent.
1: 1-300-655-922. 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
2: That sounds really good. You had me at Cars. It was my first word, actually.
1: Was it?
2: Car.
1: Good. Mm. I don't know what my first one was.
2: Probably don't remember.
1: I feel like it would have been something like CFM.
2: I think so.
1: Anyway, tell us what goes in the middle of this.
3: Speed. I am speed.
4: Really? You're speed?
5: That Francesco is...
4: Oh, Francesco likes this McQueen. It's really getting him into the zone.
3: He's so getting beat today.
1: I think, and what is it? Four words. Well, six words in total, but two of those words are repeated.
2: So it's like, you are speed. Well, Francesco is.
1: Yeah.
2: And then whatever he says after that.
1: Yeah. Tell me what goes there.
3: Speed. I am speed.
4: Really? You're speed?
5: That Francesco is.
4: Oh, Francesco likes this McQueen. It's really getting him into the zone.
3: He's so getting beat today.
1: I don't like Francesco.
2: No, we don't like Francesco. He's a bit mean, isn't he?
1: Yeah, 1-300-655-922.
6: How you feeling? You feeling good?
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15: 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Ben and Nathan are the CFM morning crew. If you want to chat, call 1300 655 922. Good to your ears. 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
1: 1300 655 922. That's the phone number. You just got to give us a buzz if you know what goes in the middle. Yep.
2: That sounds pretty cool.
1: Does that sound pretty cool? You sound pretty cool.
2: I sound pretty cool.
1: You are pretty cool.
2: We are pretty cool.
3: Speed. I am speed.
4: Really? You're speed?
5: Then Francesco is...
4: Oh, Francesco likes this McQueen. It's really getting him into the zone.
3: He's so getting beat today.
1: Francesco is... 1-300-655-922. CFM, good morning. Who have we got here?
16: Hello.
1: Hello, who have we got here?
16: My name's Monnie.
1: Hey, Monnie, how you going?
2: Hey, Monnie, how you doing?
16: Good, thank you.
1: Do you know the answer to our question?
16: Yes.
1: What did they say?
16: Francesco is triple speed.
1: Francesco is triple speed.
2: Yay! Yay. Nice
1: well done, Monnie. Well done. Is it one of your favourite movies?
16: Pardon?
1: Is it one of your favourite movies?
16: It's my little brother's favourite movie.
2: So I'm sure you've seen it loads of times.
1: Mm-hmm. When do you think was the last time you saw that movie?
16: 3 days ago, I think.
2: Yeah,
1: that doesn't surprise me at all. I think I'm very much the same. Well, Monty, well done. Good job. You've gotten it right.
16: Thank you.
1: Our pleasure. I actually on the side topic here. Crocs are releasing another Lightning McQueen croc.
2: Dynaco blue,
1: and I'm once again very tempted. Monty's gotten themselves in the draw for a Morning Crew goodie bag. They've also gotten themselves in the draw for $1,000 to spend at Trust Scott's.
2: Cool.
1: How good's that? When it comes to tyres, Trust Scott's.
2: Well done.
1: After this, more car talk.
2: Yeah, I'm keen for more car talk.

0: CFM morning crew, Ben and Nathan, you did a weekend thing.
1: I did a weekend thing. A lot of time and energy was put in by a bunch of people across the northwest coast and all of Tasmania and actually Australia-wide to make the Subaru Wilderness Rally Tasmania happen. Were you there? Did you check it out? I'm just talking to anyone's out there because there was thousands of people involved by the end of it.
0: It's just really lovely.
1: Between the rally show on Friday night and then coming out to the spectator areas on Saturday and Sunday to see the rallying, to dropping into the podium ceremony to see everyone cover each other with champagne. And I'd just like to thank everyone involved in the Northwest Car Club and who went out and volunteered and helped run the event in any way, shape or form, because it was truly a really, really special thing for the Northwest Coast. And I know just how much hard work was put in behind the scenes by everybody. And thank you so much for coming along and being part of it and making it happen. The Northwest Coast, Burnie in particular, is becoming the motorsport capital of the state.
0: Would you say, I mean, there's two really major national competitions that race down here is in like top. I mean, obviously there's that, I might be missing some, but supercars.
1: And, I'd say supercars and the Australian Rally Championship are two of the bigger ones. Absolutely. Yeah. They are out of motorsport. I mean, what? We don't have F1. V8 supercars is as high as it gets. Rally is as high as it gets. The national championship. And they're both coming down to here, which is really special. So I just want to thank everyone for being interested, basically, and so we all get to have such an amazing time.
0: And for, of course, giving up their Saturday, their Sunday, or their Friday night to help out.
1: Truly. And also, our awesome new track, the Northwest Car Club's new track that we've built at Highclere. Just a huge shout to everyone for getting that made. That is a permanent track, and if you're 12 years old and up, you can contact the Northwest Car Club and you can come have a try on the track yourself.
0: Yes, and it's obviously very important that you acknowledge the volunteers, the people that help with, you know, things from scrutineering to making sure that people weren't stepping onto the rally track. But also a massive thank you to you, mate, because you have been absolutely sending yourself to the brink, burning, saying that you're burning the candle at both ends would be a little bit disrespectful to you because you've been burning it from both sides and burning it from the middle.
1: I appreciate
0: and
1: you
0: a couple
1: saying
0: other
1: it, dude.
0: Spots.
1: Yeah,
0: over the last 2 months, even longer than that, but the last 2 months of pretty well giving up every waking moment to this. So congratulations on an incredible event.
1: Thank you. I'm so proud of what we managed to achieve. And we get to do it again next August as well, which is really, really wicked.
0: No, give yourself a couple of weeks at least to rest before stressing and thinking about next year.
1: Yeah. I'm giving myself the rest of the year off. We're just chilling. We're just chilling till the end of the year as far as I'm concerned. We'll do some stuff. But yeah, for the most part, that was the big one for me. I might just play a bit of music and just do a bit of casual stuff until the end of the year.
0: Again, get yourself to the Northwest Car Club if you'd like to get involved. Anybody that's 12 years and up, get in contact with Nathan and they'll help you out.
1: Totally.
0: Massive thanks to the volunteers at CFM.
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17: Good morning, I'm Jane Drew with the latest. Greens MP Tabitha Badger says an inquiry into AI data centres is a chance to ensure the state receives benefits from the burgeoning industry. A lower house committee that's been established will make recommendations to protect public resources and the environment, provide oversight to future centres and allow adequate consultation. Ms Badger saying the community has voiced its concerns about the centres popping up.
18: What we want to ensure is that Tasmanians are getting a benefit when we're seeing AI and data factories rolled out across the state. And indeed, what scale do Tasmanians want these AI and data facilities to look like in Tasmania?
17: Tasmania is now a step away from recognising Easter Sunday as a public holiday, a controversial bill put forward by Labor, passing its second reading 10 votes to 4. It will mean workers rostered on Easter Sunday would receive public holiday rates and entitlements, bringing the state in line with the rest of the country. Business groups have been against the change, the TCCI arguing that many businesses could not afford it and would need to close or reduce hours. A wayward Tasport buoy that broke free of its mooring in Devonport has returned after a week at sea in the Bass Strait. The water monitoring device washing back onto rocks, posing an interesting extraction exercise to remove it from the tricky location, with a helicopter deployed to recover the 3-metre, 1-tonne yellow buoy. Checking sports news, and NWFL finals for the senior women will see the Demons and Devonport face off in the decider. Latrobe's women coach Emma Pittman says both teams have something to prove.
19: That it's going to be an arm wrestle from the start to finish. We are very similar, I think, in our builds, in our teams. Very youthful, heavily contested teams. A lot to prove, I think, with two young teams.
17: Elsewhere in the women's game, and Ulverston and Wynyard battle it out to continue their finals run. And keep your umbrella handy today. The Bureau's Daniel Sherwin-Simpson says the wet weather will peak this afternoon before tapering off.
20: Particularly up in that northwest, you'll see things going all through to tonight. So if we talk about, say, somewhere like Sheffield, who's we're expecting to see some of the higher totals, so probably be the heaviest through the late afternoon and early evening, then gradually start easing off as we head into early tomorrow morning.
12: Hi, it's Harrison Preeve, the Sydney Swans coach, the first club official to emerge this morning as we wait for the club to announce the penalties for those involved in an alleged incident at the team's Melbourne hotel. Victoria's Sexual Crime Squad is leading the investigations. The Nationals leader reckons the federal government has its head in the sand when it comes to the tobacco excise. It comes as One Nation and the Coalition weigh up policies to slash the cigarette tax to combat illegal tobacco trade. The Nationals are yet to reveal their policy, but Matt Canavan tells Nine we can't keep going down the path.
13: About the only people now who don't think there should be change is the government. We cannot keep letting organised crime have this massive income stream.
12: Briefly, Meta on trial in California over claims it deliberately designed its social media platforms to be addictive to young people. A new research linking cannabis use to an earlier onset of psychosis, on average around 2.5 years earlier compared to non-users.
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12: The AFL Tribunal's upheld Jacob Van Rooyen's three-match striking ban, meaning the D's forward will be sidelined for Melbourne's first two finals. In NRL, the wait could be over for Souths. Latrell Mitchell named as a reserve for Saturday's clash against the Warriors. Former Aussie batsman Mark Waugh believes Jake Weatherald's test career is over after the 30-year-old was dropped for Saturday's second test against Bangladesh in Mackay. Matt Renshaw has been added to the team. And that's the latest in news and sport.
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0: 14s out top across the coast today. Rain sticking about up to 40 millimetres expected, so try to stay dry if you can. Looking forward to tomorrow, 15 degrees. Showers easing as the day continues, but still a little bit here and there. And then Friday, partly cloudy, 15 degrees again. A little bit of rain.
1: Don't have too many expectations on the weather. We're nearly at our top temperature of 14 degrees right now, all the way across the coast at 13 degrees.
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15: The Naughties tunes you love. Hey, hit me tonight. Mixed with the best new stuff. Cry my eyes by Elizabeth Taylor. Plus 80s and 90s throwbacks that'll have you singing along. The Northwest Coast's favourite hits, CFM. 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

0: CFM morning crew. Nathan, apologies. I want to talk something that's a little bit serious for a sec, if that's okay.
1: I hate serious things. Let's do it.
0: It's serious, but it's hopefully uplifting. Tomorrow's Daffodil Day.
1: Oh, cool.
0: So just want to encourage people, if they get the opportunity to go out, get themselves some daffodils, go and get themselves some Doogie Bears. It's the 40th Daffodil Day, or if people are doing the daffodil dip as well. So heaps of things vary in cost from $3 all the way up to $15, and includes obviously different price points.
1: Cool.
0: Some that are tax deductible, some that aren't, some that give you things that will stay forever. Of course, there are going to be daffodil bunches as well available. I just want to encourage people, get out there if you get an opportunity. Depending on where you are on the coast, obviously there's going to be spots basically from Smithton all the way through. Particularly for our more concentrated populace, Devonport, you can go to Coles or Bunnings, they're going to be there. In Penguin, the news agency is going to be doing it. And in Burnie, both the upper Burnie Woolies and the Kmart Plaza have both got daffodil stalls.
1: Cool.
0: But if you want to find out the closest one to you, go to daffodilday.com.au, all of the locations there. They're actually aiming to fundraise $5.5 million. They're over two so far.
1: They're over $2 million already.
0: Yeah. So hopefully they can get to that. All of the money that's raised stays on the Northwest Coast, stays in Tassie. And helps people going through their journey. And
1: so it all stays here in Tasmania.
0: Yeah, and then the remainder then goes to research as well.
1: Yeah, cool.
0: So it's really important in the month of daffodils, celebrate Daffodil Day, celebrate people that you might have lost or might be going through a journey of cancer as well, and fundraise.
1: Cool.
0: Daffodilday.com.au.
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0: 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I've gone onto the website, cfmtaz.com.au, and I have seen, I believe, some of the photos of your little kitties.
1: Oh, cool. Yes, it must be about that time.
0: Is there one where they're like both lying together on a, is it a beanbag? It's not a beanbag.
1: Could be a beanbag.
0: It looks like a beanbag. I think it's your cat's.
1: If Let's otherwise, have a little bit of a look.
0: If it's not, I'm a bad friend. If I've misidentified your cats, I'm a terrible person.
1: I mean, yes and no. I mean, look, let's just have a look and see.
0: There's a sheep. There's cows. There's a bird. There's a little cute.
1: Oh, the stick insect's back.
0: Is this the stick insect?
1: The stick insect is back. There's a guinea pig. Yeah, there's Sterling and Couscous there.
0: There's
1: just chilling out.
0: There's a dog in like a tie-dye multicolour thing. I like that. A whole bunch of things. And these people are all in for a chance at winning $199
1: a
0: photo centre prize pack for the Legends at Harvey Norman Photo Centre. The voting will close up, I think, tomorrow, potentially, and we'll find out who's won. The person that has won will get themselves that prize pack.
1: There's a cat on a stove top next to some sausages that are cooking. That's hilarious.
0: There's also, is that a we've got a bunny, and we've got a budgerigar. This is a very diverse lot of pets. I'm loving it. There's a hamster in there as well. Hamster, guinea pig.
1: I think it was a guinea pig. I think it'd be a guinea pig. Have you seen the cat with the bat ears that I'm talking about?
0: I think so. Let me go and
1: it's
0: search.
1: It's got some sausages on the same picture.
0: This is my confession to you. I don't know the difference between a hamster and a guinea pig.
1: One's American.
0: Oh, is it? Okay, never mind.
1: Oi, is that? That is true. There's someone's posted up a picture of this hairless sphinx cat wearing a Lorna Shore hoodie, which is, if you haven't heard Lorna Shore, it's probably the heaviest thing you've ever heard.
0: cfmtaz.com.au if you'd like to enter, win yourself potentially the $199 photo centre prize pack, all thanks to the legends at Harvey Norman Photo Centre. It's all your photographic needs in one place.
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0: It's the CFM Morning Crew with Ben and Nathan finishing up for the day. A very wacky Wednesday.
1: It's wetting wild and wow, yeah, it's wacky out there.
0: Up to 40 millimetres expected, so try and stay dry. Rain today.
1: Oh, true. Yeah, cool.
0: Just today.
1: Could have been 40 millimetres of like banana bread or 40 millimetres of, I don't know, treacle.
0: You reckon that the weather girls are going to do a new song? It's raining banana bread.
1: I would like to see it. I wonder if that exists.
0: I'm sure it does. We'll see what happens tomorrow. It's the third Thursday of the month, so we might have Cheryl Fuller, maybe.
1: That'd be cool. I think it'll be good if we can have Cheryl in. Did I see an email about that? Maybe. We'll find out about that tomorrow.
0: We'll find out tomorrow morning. Remember, win on the coast and everything else you need at cfmtas.com.au. You want to be macro like Mike?
1: Yeah, we can be macro like Mike. Obviously, cfmtas.com.au. Be applying for the macro Mike win on the coast this week.
0: Yeah, and a little secret from our hearts to yours is that you can kind of enter as many times as you want. Like, if you
1: want it, just...
0: My suggestion yesterday.
1: Run a couple times.
0: My suggestion yesterday was while people were doing their rests, like in between sets at the gym, to spend the entire time instead of doom scrolling, between your sets.
1: Yes, cfmtas.com.au, entering as many times as you like. What's not to lose?
0: Yeah, you've
1: What's
0: got
1: to like
0: 20 hours to enter and enter and enter and enter.
1: Yeah, look, if you don't win on the coast. I'm judging you for it.
0: Oh, by all means. No, they've got more time after that. They just have 20 hours to enter until the morning crew's back. And then they have to continue entering once the show's
1: done.
0: That
1: seems
0: again.
1: Reasonable. And look, the macro mic stuff sounds amazing.
0: It does.
1: We all need to be getting way more protein, unless you're getting enough protein. So
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